I was walking down the street, just couldn't keep from crying. The girl I love, she was on my mind.

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1: 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On Monday, there's a blues jam with Kirby Velarde at the Mirage in Littleton. On Tuesday, Sweet Tea's Rude Blues Jam will be at Peak 31 at Union Station in Colorado Springs. On Wednesday, Billy Rendon and the Rhythm Rockers will host an open mic jam at the Lakewood Grill. The Colorado's Blues Cats are playing a blues jam at the Bricks on Main in Longmont. And the Rusty Bucket will host the Wednesday Big Blues Jam in Lakewood. On Thursday, Robert Fiorino is playing a blues jam at Longshot's Bar and Grill in Wheat Ridge. More information is always available in the calendar section of KGNU.org. I'm Sarah Weston. Have a great weekend, and remember, live music can't live without you.
2: 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Started out our set with Key to the Highway by Big Joe Duskin. There's an interesting story about Big Joe Duskin. He promised his father, when his father was 85 years old, his father was a pastor at a church and didn't want him to play the devil's music, in other words, non-religious music, and asked him to promise not to play that music during his father's lifetime. And then his father lived to 105, so Joe Duskin had 20 years of not being able to play this type of music after he took that vow. And this was Key to the Highway that we heard was from after the time when he was not playing the devil's music. And after that first song of the set, we heard Trouble, I've Had It All My Days, and that was by Mississippi John Hurt. And then Standing at the Crossroads, we heard from Elmore James. After that, Otis Spann brought us wonderful piano music, Good Morning, Mr. Blues. The song was a song. And then we heard Bring It On Home from Sonny Boy Williamson 2, as opposed to Sonny Boy Williamson 1, a different musician. And then Automobile Blues just now by Lightnin' Hopkins. I was quite taken by Lightnin' Hopkins while planning the show, so we will hear two more pieces of his coming up next, and maybe a couple more later in the show. Just wonderful guitar playing. We're going to hear Thunder and Lightning Blues first, and then Zolo Go, a little bit of Zydeco from Lightnin' Hopkins. And I'm Ann Cantillo. We're listening to The Blues Show until 9 o'clock. Here is Thunder and Lightning Blues from Lightnin' Hopkins.

Well, that'll go a little wild for you folks. You know, young and old likes that. Wake up the record.

0: roof.
1: That was Kenny Blues Boss Wayne. And Kenny Blues Boss Wayne, we've got a ticket giveaway. He will be coming to the Savoy in Denver on Thursday, October 8th. And it will be an 8 o'clock show. I don't see here. It's probably, it has to be all ages. I don't see where it says anything different. So that's coming up after I finish listing the songs we just heard. We started our set with two from Lightnin' Hopkins. We heard Thunder and Lightning Blues from Lightnin' Hopkins, and then we heard Zolo Go Zydeco, and that was Lightnin' Hopkins as well. That was the one with organ music. And then Clifton's After Hours. Clifton Chenier covering the song After Hours from Pine Top Perkins. Very fun accordion piece. After that, Frisky Gal we heard by Whistlin' Alex Moore. And then just now, Wild Turkey 101 Proof from Kenny Blues Boss Wayne. So, if you'd like to win tickets for Kenny Blues Boss Wayne, and we ask that you have not won anything from KGNU in the past 30 days, and also, of course, that you can make it to the show. The show is October 8th, Thursday, October 8th, and time at 8 o'clock. We have two tickets. These are two guest list tickets for the Savoy in Denver. The number to call as soon as the music starts is 303-442-4242. That's 303-442-4242. So good luck. Hope you win the tickets, and I'll answer the third caller for these tickets. Coming up, we're going to hear music from Guitar Slim and Jelly Belly. Let's see. No. Nope, it's Memphis Slim. The song is Fattening Frogs for Snakes. Here it comes. Number to call, 303-442-4242.

0: Yeah, man.
1: What kind of jive you call that?
0: Man, I call this is a Texas stomp.
1: Texas stomp?
0: That's right.
1: You don't mind me and T coming in there helping you out, do you?
0: No, man. Come on over here with me now.

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Yes, that's why. I wish I knew just how to sing. I'd make records, send them all over the country. 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
1: Forget about learning how to sing. 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
0: Okay.

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2: 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We just heard Eric Bibb, Rith, also Rory Block and Maria Muldaur helping. Don't ever let nobody drag your spirit down. And we started our set. Oh, by the way, we had a successful person win the ticket giveaway to Kenny Blues Boss Wayne in the last break. He's going to be at the Savoy in Denver on October 8th at 8 o'clock. So we're happy we had a winner. And sorry I couldn't answer all of the phone calls. Anyway, and then we started our set with Fattening Frogs for Snakes by Memphis Slim. That phrase is a saying meaning doing something meaningless, I believe. Getting frogs all ready and then just give the snakes come and get them. And it was all for nothing. Something like that. And then we heard Texas Stomp by Big Maceo. And that was followed by George Coleman, otherwise known as Bongo Joe. I wish I could sing. That was fun. George Coleman is, or was, not sure, a busker. He prefers playing on the street to in the studio, and he plays 55-gallon drums, just big containers. So quite a sound he has. And then we heard It's My Boogie, quick piano piece from Blind John Davis. And then after that was No More Hard Time by Guitar Slim and Jelly Belly. And then just now we heard Don't Ever Let Nobody Drag Your Spirit Down from Eric Bibb, Rory Block, and Maria Muldaur. I'm Ann Cantillo. We're listening to a Blues Legacy Show. We're getting old style blues up until 9 o'clock. And so that means we've got another 2 hours to go, and we'll listen to more of this great style of music. Next, we're going to hear music from Big Mama Thornton. We'll hear two pieces of hers. You really get into her music. We'll hear Sweet Little Angel first, and that will be followed by Unlucky Girl to start out our next set. You can call the studio if you like. The number is 303-442-4242, or you can email dj@kgnu.org.

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0: Here are some highlights from the KJNU Arts and Events calendar for Friday, September 25th. Vonnegut Vonnegut will play at the Nomad Playhouse in Boulder tonight at 7:30. PandaFest will be in Denver's Civic Center Park starting at 4 this afternoon and at 10 a.m. Saturday and Sunday. The Egyptian Festival at St. Mark Coptic Orthodox Church in Centennial starts Saturday morning at 11. The annual Gold Rush Bake and Rummage Sale in Gold Hill runs from 9 to 3 Sunday. A screening of People of the Sacred Land will take place in Boulder Monday evening at 5:15. Detailed information on these events and others, plus how to submit your own event, is available when you click the calendars link at kgnu.org.
1: We just heard Long Time Road by Doug McLeod. Started our set with Sweet Little Angel, two from Big Mama Thornton. We heard Sweet Little Angel, and then we heard Unlucky Girl. Sweet Little Angel was written by B.B. King. This was her version of it, B.B. King with a couple of other people. And then we heard B.B. King with Bad Luck Soul, name of the song. After that, Joe Duskin, our second tune of the night from Joe Duskin. We heard Well, Well, Baby, and then just now, Long Time Road from Doug McLeod. Our next suck begins with Ray Charles. Here is I Believe to My Soul.

out to sea. It was late last night, I tried so hard to see. When a mean old tomcat started out his midnight tree. Tomcats in my window, tomcats all around my door. Tomcats in my window, tomcats all around my door. 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I don't trust a tomcat, he's got such an evil eye. 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A tomcat man is trying to break up my home. A tomcat man is trying to break up my home. That's why it makes me mad when I hear a tomcat moan. Oh, Mr. Tomcat, get somebody of your own. Oh, Mr. Tomcat, get somebody of your own. Why you will lose your nine lives at you? Don't let my baby alone.

That was Getaway Blues from Eden Brent. And before that, we heard Jack Hadley with My People. Eden Brent and Jack Hadley will have a show coming up soon, and we have ticket giveaway for their show coming right up. After I list the other songs we heard in the set, we started out with I Believe to My Soul, a great song from Ray Charles. I love the chorus in that one. And after that, we heard In My Time of Dying. And that was by Bob Dylan. Let's see, covering a song by Blind Willie Johnson, name of the artist. And then it's a very much, a pretty often covered tune. And after that, we heard Tomcat Blues from Freddie Spruill, an old tune. And then the two from the ticket giveaway that's just coming up, we heard My People by Jack Hadley, and then Getaway Blues from Eden Brent. So, two blues powerhouses, Eden Brent's piano mastery and Jack Hadley's raw soul, deliver an unforgettable night of high-energy music. And this is at the Roots Music Project. Yes, the Roots Music Project in Boulder. And these are guest list tickets. And it is on October 3rd, Saturday, October 3rd. And that's a week from tomorrow. And the name of the event, Blues Piano Powerhouse. Eden Brent with Jack Hadley, and the event is at 7:30. We have two guest list tickets, and we ask the callers have not won anything from KGNU in the last 30 days, and also that you can make it to the show on October 3rd at 7:30 at Roots Music Project in Boulder. So, I'll take the second caller for Eden Brent and Jack Hadley. The number to call as soon as the music starts is 303-442-4242. That's 303-442-4242. And let's see, getting queued up here. Yes, we've got Jimi Hendrix coming up. From a blues album, music from live music at the Fillmore in San Francisco. This is his rendition of Bleeding Heart. The number to call for the ticket giveaway, 303-442-4242. I'm taking the second caller. Here's Jimi Hendrix.

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We just heard Texas, Louisiana by Ali Venable, and with help also from Buddy Guy. And started our set with Bleeding Heart by Jimi Hendrix. Then we heard Don't Need No Horse, the name of this tune, an instrumental from Little Walter on harmonica or harp. Another harp tune after that, Corn Whiskey, and that was by Johnny Sansone. And then that was followed by Texas, Louisiana, Ali Venable with Buddy Guy featured as well. I'm Ann Cantillo. We're heading into our third hour of the Blues Legacy Show. So we've got another hour of old-style blues, and we'll make it rich as possible. Our next tune is going to be by the Johnny O Band, a group from Boulder, a local group, and the song is called Back on the Road Again. You can call the studio, by the way, at the number is 303-442-4242, or you can email dj@kgnu.org. I'm Ann Cantillo. We're listening to Blues Legacy, and after Blues Legacy at 9 o'clock, stay tuned for Sandman with the Dusty Groove Show, followed by Steve Whitehead with Smash It Back, Punk and Other Junk at 11. Here's Johnny O Band.

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1: We just heard Good Rockin' Sam's Boogie by Sam Brothers Five. Five brothers. And lovely music. And we started the set with Back on the Road Again from Johnny O Band, local group. After that, we heard Life is Too Short from T-Bone Walker. Then another from Lightnin' Hopkins. We're kind of featuring music of Lightnin' Hopkins tonight a little bit. This one was Goodbye Blues. After that, we heard People of the Mountain by Sadell Davis with an absolutely wild guitar solo in there. Very fun. And then just now, Good Rockin' Sam's Boogie by Sam Brothers Five. Next set, we're going to start with Eric Bibb, and this is The Way You Are, this piece. This will be probably second to last set or so, and we're pretty far into the third hour of the Blues Legacy Show. Stay tuned at 9 o'clock for Sandman bringing you the Dusty Groove Show, and at 11 o'clock, Steve Whitehead brings you Smash It Back. Then at midnight, we will hear The Butcher, who will bring you three more hours of music for the Sleepless Night Show. And then, so, music all night, music all evening, here at KGNU. Here is Eric Bibb, The Way You Are. I'm Ann Cantaloupe.

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We just heard Away Down the Alley Blues by Lonnie Johnson. Started out our set with The Way You Are from Eric Bibb. Very fun tune. Then we heard Angels in Harlem from Dr. Clayton, or Peter Clayton, as he's known. And Mississippi Fred McDowell was next with Done Left Here. Then we heard Don't Stop Me to Talkin', and that was by Sonny Boy Williamson, number two. And after that, a Lightnin' Hopkins tune. We heard Airplane Blues, and then just now, Away Down in the Alley Blues by Lonnie Johnson. Next up, let's hear Taj Mahal. Starting in on our last 20 minutes or so, 18 even, and this is Chaney Do, name of the song, by Taj Mahal.

trying to get out in the road, baby, you kicking. Bad luck, Lord, take you someday by and by. Well, I didn't come here, stay no great long time. Listen to me. I

0: Well, we've pretty much come to the end of our show, the Blues Legacy Show. And we're going out with How Blue Can You Get from Willie D. Warren. We started our set with Chaney Do by Taj Mahal. Then we heard Mississippi Joe Calicott with Worried Blues. After that, I'm Worried was the name of the song by Elmore James. And then just now, in the background, we've started How Blue Can You Get from Willie D. Warren. I'm Ann Cantelo. Had a great time bringing you blues today. And stay tuned for Dusty Grooves. I believe Sandman will be along for that. And then Steve Whitehead will bring you Smash It Back at 11. Everyone have a great night, have a great weekend, and take it easy, and enjoy. And you're listening to KGNU FM 88.5 Boulder, KGNU 1390 Denver. Have a great night.
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0: And I-

Greetings, salutations, hey, how's it going? Sandman, here with you on Friday night, a beautiful Friday night. An officially autumn Friday night, the first one. Couldn't be much better. Just full moon or close to it. Chilly, but not too much. People out frolicking, being foolish. And you're listening to Dusty Grooves. I mean, come on. Thanks for tuning in. Shout out to Ann Cantalo for a fantastic blues legacy tonight, of course. And appreciate you joining us here, whether you are a listener member or stumbled across the radio dial or you just like to lurk. I don't know. We're gonna be coming for you in a couple weeks here. The pledge drive, you know, the fun drive. It's coming. But you can lurk tonight. That's okay. If you're not a member, it's okay. It's okay. We're here to get listen to quality tunes, right? Enjoy some music. Like Booker T and the MGs, right? I'm actually echoing them right here. Underneath me is a dub version of it, of the same track, bootleg. Just being playful. Before that, we heard Bobby Rush. Get It On With Me. Can't be more direct than that, huh? Get It Right or Leave It Alone. Heard some Dan Brantley in there. A great combo, I guess. Diana Ross and the Supremes and the Temptations all together with I'm Gonna Make You Love Me. And we played, heard some Amy Winehouse in there. The 1968 version of Valerie. And we started off with the Velvelettes. Needle in a haystack. Gonna be doing this all night, but 2 hours till 11 o'clock. And if there's something you'd like to hear, I'm coming to you live from the Denver studio tonight. So shoot me an email, let me know what's on your mind, and if there's a tune you'd like to hear, 303-825-0619 is the phone number. DJ at KGNU is the email. Either way will work. I wasn't going to keep going with the dub, but it just kept going, and here we are. Okay.

All right, let's get back into the actual classic soul, funk, R&B stuff. We can leave the dub for Sunday night. There we go. Here are the Dramatics. No Rebate on Love on your Dusty Grooves tonight on KGNU.

That may have been a bit premature. I don't know. A set with Teddy Pendergrass and Barry White before like 10:30 at night. Maybe trying to get to bed early tonight. I don't know. Whoever that helped, you're welcome. Close the Door, indeed. Teddy Pendergrass. Turn Back the Hands of Time before that from Tyrone Davis. Some Barry White, of course. Honey, Please, Can't You See? So that was Spider Turner in there with I've Been Waiting. And we started off that set with No Rebate on Love from the Dramatics. Sandman here with you till 11 o'clock tonight. Thanks for tuning in. I hope you're having a lovely Friday night, an end to a week I don't know, it's grueling for myself. It's been a rough one, but I'm happy to be here. And thank you for joining me. And again, if there's something you are just absolutely dying to hear, maybe I can help you out. DJ@KGNU.org or 303-825-0619. Live here in the Denver studio for your Dusty Grooves. We're going to get to some new to me music. All this is either old or old style, right? The last couple of weeks, we had, of course, the sales at Boulder and in Denver, and I picked up a few new choice cuts, like Barry White's Greatest Hits and some other stuff. So I'll be mixing that in, trying to keep it fresh for you, as fresh as 1977 can be, you know. Right now, though, we're going to go back to Birmingham, Alabama, circa 1966-ish. This is Eddie Steele. Some life advice for you on your Dusty Grooves tonight on KGNU.

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This is Dusty Grooves. I am Sandman. You are better off. Right? Where did you just kind of drift off on a cloud there the last 9 minutes or so? I hope so. I hope you did. Name a smoother recording than that. Go ahead. I'll give you a minute. My God, that's just damn near perfect. Bobby Caldwell from 1978. Wow. What else was in there? Mama's Gun featuring Brian Jackson on vocals. That came out in April of this year. The band is called Mama's Gun. The album's Dig. You heard the title track. What else was in there? Eddie Steele. Yes. Self. A little more of a pep talk, really, than a life lesson. Anyway, hope you like that. Man, that Bobby Caldwell tune. That you just, it could go on for 33 minutes. And it'd be just, yes, please, more. Keep going. I got no issues. What a jam. Let's see. We got some James Brown coming up in a little bit. Might get back to Booker T. I don't know. I picked up a bunch of good stuff at the yard sale, the yard bazaar, and want to share it with you. So we got another hour coming up. And then, of course, at 11 is Smash It Back. You don't want to miss that because that's going to be loud and awesome. Classic punk and other junk from 11 to midnight. All right.

I got to be smarter about the music I play underneath my voice breaks, because sometimes I just want to listen to it. I get distracted. I got to play. Got to play something a little more dull, I guess, less interesting. This is a nice little jam. True Loves is the name of this band. Okay. I got other stuff to get to. Sorry, guys. Got to push you aside. Like this. So I did not get to the record store in time last week because it sold out. Can you believe that Funkadelic from 1971 sold out in the year 2026? See, what they did is they somehow found a clean copy, something like pure analog sound. I'm not really quite sure, because I didn't get my hands on it yet, and it was sold out at the record store. I was bummed. So I'm going to have to go back and try again this weekend. But yeah, Maggot Brain, the 55-year anniversary. Is that a thing? We celebrate 55? I don't know. Maybe they just found the recording. Anyway, Maggot Brain, Funkadelic, back on the charts, back selling hot like hotcakes at the record store, which is great. I'm very happy for them. So I don't have the super clean version. You're just going to have to listen to the original right now from 71. We're just going to hit it, and then we're going to quit it. What do you say? Sounds good. Okay. Funkadelic. Enjoy.

That's what I'm talking about. Shaky Ground. That is The Temptations with a little help from P-Funk there. Funkadelic. You had Eddie Hazel on guitar, and that killer bass line was from Billy Nelson. And Woo! And before that, are you kidding me? What a just smoking rendition of the Dennis Coffey tune, Scorpio. That came to us from the Kashmir Stage Band out of Houston in the early 70s. Stage band. I'm assuming they had a marching band too, which probably just absolutely crushed it. Just slayed. I'm just guessing. And some James Brown in there. Track you don't hear all that often anymore. Get up, get into it, get involved. Applies equally for your political activism as Election Day approaches. And PTA moms, sure. If you know you haven't gotten roped in yet, get up, get into it, get involved. They're gonna get you eventually, so you might as well go in willing. Don't just write the checks, right? Go join the PTA. Okay. And we started off with Funkadelic on that set from Maggot Brain, 1971. Hit it and quit it. Sandman here until the 11 o'clock hour. Thanks for tuning in tonight. And joining me, I'm looking forward to next month when I'm back for Halloween, spooky season. That's going to be a lot of fun. I always enjoy that. It's always fun. Great, great time. But we're not there yet. I don't want to cross the boundary. Don't want to overstep the boundary into October. Late September is perfectly lovely, too. What a great night outside. Okay, and just like that, I realize I only got about half an hour left, so I'm going to shut up and play some Mavis Staples from her album Only for the Lonely. This is a duet with Johnny Taylor. That's the way love is on your Dusty Groove tonight on KGNU.

I played that one before, but I really like it. I'm playing it again tonight. That is the Delvon Lamar Organ Trio on Coal Mine Records, doing just a nifty little version of Inner City Blues. I know without the lyrics it loses a lot, but just as a tune, that recording, it makes me smile. I love playing that track. Before that, Nobody But You, Babe, Clarence Reed. That's a tasty track too. Some Otis Clay there covering Doug Somm and the Sir Douglas Quintet. She's About a Mover. And we started off with Mavis Staples and Johnny Taylor. That's The Way Love Is. We got about 15 minutes here to go. Thanks again for tuning in tonight. Hope you enjoyed it. I've been enjoying it. I found this album. I wasn't sure how to work it in. I think I'm just going to play the shortest track because we only got like 15 minutes left and they're all long tracks. But Booker T and the MGs, I referenced them earlier. They covered Abbey Road, the Beatles, but they called it Macklemore Avenue. And they just did like a bunch of medleys because, you know, it's kind of what Abbey Road's all about. But this is a nice version of Something. So we're going to play Something for you right now. Booker T and the MGs on Dusty Grooves on KGNU.

Sharon Jones taking us home tonight from her classic 100 Days, 100 Nights album, Nobody's Baby. Before that, SOS Band, keeping Theo moving. Thanks for the call, Theo. I'm glad you are highly productive tonight. It's been a fun show. I enjoyed it. Hope you did too. And you don't want to go anywhere. Anywhere. Because if you need energy, if you need motivation, just wait. Smash It Back is on its way. I got to get out of here. This is Sandman bidding you farewell. We'll see you next time, everybody. Take care of yourselves.

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Thank you, Sandman. It's 1101 here, KGMU, Boulder, Denver, and Fort Collins. It's Friday night, time for Smash It Back. My name is Stephen Whitehead in the studio with my son, Forrest. And we're going to be bringing you some classic punk and other junk right up until midnight. Number in the studio is 303-442-4242. You can send an email to dj@kgnu.org. We're going to start off tonight with Bruise Control and a track called Be Like You. Right here on Smash It Back on KGNU.

0: Hey, it's exactly 11:24 here on 925 KGNU, Boulder, Denver, and Fort Collins. Wrapping up the first set of Smash It Back here with my son Forrest.
1: Hey, everybody!
0: That's him on the mic right there, across from me on the green mic in the red studio of the 4700 Walnut home that we are vacating quickly.
1: Yeah, that's sad. This place is so nice.
0: This place is
1: sweet.
0: Brings
1: back a lot of memories.
0: A lot of memories. And, yeah, we were going to be at the new studio tonight. There's some event going on over there, but turns out it was going to be easier switching back and forth and whatnot for the engineering crew if we were out here, which is cool.
1: Yeah.
0: I like being here one last time. We brought a few things. We got a Lego Bib Fortuna here. And really cool ceramic skull. And we're going to maybe take some pictures before we burn this place down. Oh, we're not going to burn it down.
1: No.
0: That's just a little punk joke, Forrest.
1: Yep.
0: Yeah. Hey, let me tell you what we just heard. We just heard a track from Grail Guard, a band from the West Midlands, which is somewhere over there in England. And I thought the guy sounded a lot like Tesco V from the Meat Men, who I don't think you've ever heard, Forrest, hopefully. Not yet.
1: I've heard him.
0: That's like a 10 times or power of 10 type of thing like Beavis and Butthead, but it's the Meat Men.
1: Yeah.
0: And yeah. So anyway, I thought that guy's voice sounded like that, but that was a track called People Just Like You from Grail Guard and their album Still No Future. And we also heard from X-Ray Xerox, band out of L.A., C.A., lo-fi band. That was a track called Off With Their Heads from their EP that just came out. We also heard from a band called Fan Club from Seattle. They were formerly called Lysol, but now going by the name Fan Club. And that was a track, Don't Give a Damn, from their single, Don't Give a Damn, / All Tied Up, which just came out in 2026. Also heard from classic punk rockers X and their album Los Angeles, which came out, I think, in 1981, without looking anywhere. It was my first X album, Los Angeles, back in the day. We heard two from them. We heard Back to the Bass, talking about the guy on the bus screaming about Presley and screaming that Presley sucked on him. But we had to fade that one out because it's not really appropriate.
1: Nope.
0: And we also heard, we went from there into When Our Love Passed Out on the Couch. Just beautiful, touching stuff from X. And we also heard from the Wine Lips and also a double feature from them. We heard Semi-Detached Furnished Home, also with some language that was edited on the fly successfully. Thank you very much. And we went into Cut It from them. That's off their new album, TV Dinner, which just came out at the end of August. So less than a month old, from Toronto, originally Toronto-based band Wine Lips, who are one of my favorite bands of all time. Mushroom Death Sex Bummer Party, I think was the name of their album that came out in 2021. That really opened my ears. And let's see, we also heard from a band called Sweat, also out of LA. From their new release, came out April 3rd. It was a track called Don't Know Why I Bite from their album Tear It On Down. And opened up with Bruise Control from Manchester, Be Like You, and Left Behind from their 2026 EP, Bruise Control. And I was laughing at the end of Sweat's song, Tear It On Down, Don't Know Why I Bite. Sounds like the singer is getting bit by a dog. Like at the end, there's a little...
1: Yeah.
0: Something that she's like, it's okay. But it reminds me of a joke that I'd like to tell everybody here before we move on with the meths. So this guy's sitting hanging out on Pearl Street with the dog. Got this big but, I don't know, kind of intimidating looking dog, and also kind of cute. And this person's walking by and they're like, "Hey, does your dog bite?" And the guy's like, "Nope." And they reach down and start to pet the dog, and the dog like reaches up and latches onto their arm and just mauls their arm. And they're like, "Oh my God, I thought you said your dog didn't bite." And the guy says, "It's not my dog, man." All right, here's the meths. And then we're going to hear some dead Kennedys because Forrest's teacher was telling them about them. Rock and roll. Thanks for tuning in. Smash it back.

0: Hey everybody, it's 11:48 right now. That gives us 12 minutes till midnight here at KGNU, Boulder, Denver, Fort Collins, worldwide, KGNU.org. We've got the Butcher bringing his stuff in here to do Sleepless Nights.
1: Yeah, tune in.
0: And stay tuned for that. It's going to be awesome. We just faded out a little bit there of a song called Age to Fire from Found Footage. A band, they've got their album called Beside Your Side. And I like that name, Age to Fire.
1: Yeah.
0: I'm kind of an age denier myself. Like, I don't want to grow up. But sometimes you have to, a little bit, in some ways. And be a good example to the youth. As Forrest knows so well. Hey, before Found Footage, we heard from the Bobby Lees. That was Death Train live. And Sam Quarton is the singer for the Bobby Lees. And 2 hours ago, I saw a girl that looked just like Sam Quarton. And I said, hey, you look like Sam Quarton of the Bobby Lees. And she said, really? I love punk rock. I'm going to listen to your show tonight. So I hope you're listening. And I hope you like the Bobby Lees. We also heard from Scratch Acid. That was their song Mess, which I like to send out to myself whenever I'm doing a major clean, which I'm doing right now. Cleaned out the garage so that Forrest here and I can do what?
1: Play guitar, electric guitar together and jam out.
0: Yeah, and drums. Got to set up the drum set too. And we heard from FaZe with Guillotine from Big Upsetter. We heard the Dead Kennedys. You were asking about the Dead Kennedys the other day. Where did you hear about the Dead Kennedys?
1: From my teacher, Miss Wilson.
0: Oh, nice. And it looks like you're like enamored with something on the screen for some reason. I don't even know what you're looking at. The playlist? And anyway, yeah, we heard from the Dead Kennedys, Ill in the Head. Hey. Give me that finger. That's from Fresh Fruit for Rotting Vegetables. Remastered in 2026. I didn't realize that was happening. And I hope Jello's doing well. I heard that he was doing well last month, but haven't checked up on him lately. And we started off with The Meffs and Like Gravity. All right. Hey, Forrest, I'd like to thank you for coming in tonight. And also, like to say that we're going to go out here with some stuff from the other junk category.
1: Yeah.
0: The first song is going to be from a band called Dirty Junk. Hey, I didn't even plan that, but it's like other junk, but Dirty Junk. It's a song spelled H-A-T-C-H-U, but she's pronouncing it Hate Chew. And then I thought that just begged the song Don't from Dinosaur Jr. Why don't you like me? Because it's like call and response.
1: Yes.
0: Thanks for tuning in. Stay tuned for The Butcher. And thanks for listening to Smash It Back every Friday night from 11 to midnight. Right here, KGNU, your community radio station.
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Airtight. Let us begin. Here we are. It's Sleepless Nights on KGNU FM 88.5 Boulder, KGNU 1390 Denver. 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Five, four, three, two, one, go now. Yes, here, launch. You are listening to Sleepless Nights. I am the Butcher, and I'm here with my good friend Stanley. He's in our hearts, he's in our minds, he's permeating the atmosphere. Also, behind the glass, I've got my good friend Louie. He's going to be managing the electronics for this broadcast. We've got our hands all over the controls, and we don't even know what we're doing. It looks like we're doing something, but we don't know what. We hope you can help us figure it out. Feel free to shoot an email at some point tonight. Shoot that over to KGNUDJ@KGNU.org. And your message and communication will come straight across here into the broadcast studio where we can react in real time. That's right. No algorithms here. No AI happening on this airway tonight. It is purely human and purely beautifully a mess. It's a mess. It's a mess. This is the way we go. I am the Butcher, and nothing is going to happen the way that it probably should or was planned. It's all going to fall apart right here in the studio, but it's going to be amazing because I've got a ton of great music. We got some discussions. Louis, are you ready for the discussion? We're going to do a debate tonight. That's right. Pudding versus ice cream. Who knew? I already know where my stance is. What's yours? Well, you're wrong, unless you join in. All right, we got more music. All the music coming away. Thank you, Mr. Stephen Whitehead and Forrest, for being on the air tonight. Smash It Back, leading into Sleepless Nights, and I'm so happy to be here. So happy. I hope you are, too. I hope you're happy. I hope you're doing something fun tonight and that you're being well and doing the right thing always, whatever that is. Just be kind. That's all we ask. And rock on!

There's not a problem that I can't fix, cause I can do it in the mix. And if your man gives you trouble just to move out on the double, and you don't let it trouble your brain, cause away goes trouble down the drain. Said away goes trouble down the drain.

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you are listening to KGNU Boulder, Denver. This is Sleepless Nights. I am the Butcher, and I'm happy to be with you this evening. We are rolling through the hits. Tonight's program is all about fantastical music, hits that should have been, would have been, could have been, but were not, unfortunately. And that brings us up to speed. So we've been playing a lot of alternative universe hits, is what we like to call them. So in a parallel universe, these songs were all major hits for these artists in a different universe, in a different time, in a different space. The last track we just heard, Tafa Nyang, from the album Boulevard Dieu, from Tomani Dabiate. Before that was Last Night, A DJ Saved My Life. That's right. From the album The Collection by In Deep. And I like to believe that tonight a DJ will save your life. That's why I'm here. Is maybe to inspire, to deliver a message of hope and friendship and love. Because I do love you. I love all of my listeners. My listeners. I don't have any listeners. The listeners. You. The people listening to KGNU. The people who care enough to tune in to quality radio programming, to listen to something new, to listen to something that matters. You're the people that I love. So thank you for tuning in. So before Last Night, A DJ Saved My Life, you heard the track The Party Rages On by Zumpano from their album Look What the Rookie Did. Before that was Melt Yourself Down. You heard the track We Are Enough from their self-titled debut album, Melt Yourself Down. Before that was a little bit of Tori Silver. You heard the track Microwave from the album In Through the Front with Lasers. And starting out the set was Do We Exist? Do We? From the band Space Moth. And right now we got a bit of Yama Yama by Yamasuki right here on KGNU. Keep it locked in. We got more music coming your way.

Oh yeah, when that rockin' polka music comes on, you know what time it is. It means it's 1 a.m. That's right. It's the 1 a.m. polka minute here on KGNU. That's right, KGNU FM 88.5 Boulder, KGNU 1390 Denver. That's how we do it. You can also tune in to kgnu.org and listen to us live online. Sorry, I say that very sarcastically, but it's a really great option. I listen actually probably most of the time online. But anyway, I digress. My name is Bob the Butcher. I'm here with you on this sleepless night. Sleepless morning, sleepless nocturne. That's right, we're very nocturnal this time of night. It is 1 a.m. Most of the state is probably in bed, sleeping. But we are the lucky few who get to witness this beautiful full moon that's outside right now. That's right, it's a lunar event, and it's quite gorgeous. Very illuminated tonight. We had a lot of rain. A lot of rain today. A lot of thunderstorms. What do you think of that, Louis? By the way, Louis's over here behind the glass, my good friend and co-host, silent co-host. We're having a great time tonight. We hope you are too, wherever you're at, whatever you're doing. Hope you're being safe. That's right. And kind. Because those are the two things, like, really. You can do a lot of things in this world, but if you, like, stick to those two things, it's kind of a good starting point, right? I'd say so. All right, well, Louis, what do you say we get into the song list? We've made the listeners hang on for far too long. We're building it up now. There's no possible way this could live up to any of the hype. All right, there we go. It's on the screen. Oh, that's right. What we just heard in that last set, that was a little bit of the Beta Band. You heard the track Dry the Rain from the Beta Band's album, Dry the Rain. A remaster of that album. It's a classic track by the Beta Band. Before that was Mongo Santa Maria. You heard the track Me and You, Baby from the album Santa Maria. A little bit of Alabora before that. You Leva Leva was the name of that track from the album Tesseri. Can't Help Falling in Love with You. You know who you are. I can't help falling in love with you. That's from the band Lick the Tins. I don't know about that. It's an awkward name for a band, but hey, you know, they're the ones who got to live with it. They got to wear that t-shirt. Lick the Tins just brings to mind not all that appealing imagery. I mean, have you ever... anyway. That one time with the can of smoked oysters. It was just so delicious. Like, I want to get all the smoked oysters out of that can. That was a mistake. Before the, regardless of the band's name, hey, they recorded that song, Elvis Presley classic, Can't Help Falling in Love, and it was beautiful. Before that was a little bit of, Nemino. You heard the track Light Up from the album Rooms on the Ark. Before that was Yamasuki, of course, with the track Yama Yama, from the album Le Monde Fabuleux des Dias Mouk. Yamasuki, sorry. Yeah, there we go. Wow, and that brings us back to... That was right at the top of the set. And what do we got lined up next, Louis? Oh, we wanted to let everybody know, just in case you were unaware, KGNU Presents, we do all sorts of things within the community, the Denver Boulder regions at large. Like, one of the ways that we
connect with the community and interact is through KGNU Presents. We host events and we invite all of you to come. And all of these events have the KGNU seal of approval. And they're on our Presents calendar. 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Teddy Thompson at Swallow Hill, that is tonight, Saturday, September 26th at 8 p.m. All ages show, British folk and rock musician Teddy Thompson. Check him out. Swallow Hill. The California Honey Drops with special guest John Tavius Willis at the Boulder Theater Sunday. That is Sunday, tomorrow, 9/27 at 8 p.m. All ages for the California Honey Drops. Did you know this, Louis, that the California Honey Drops were formed in the subway systems of Oakland? They apparently played there quite often, just, you know, busking, and they went on to just create this mystical, classical, soulful R&B grooves with hazy, tripped out textures. You know that band? Yeah, that's right. The Honey Drops. Nick Hakim with Arima Adira at the Larimer Lounge on Monday. We got stuff going on every night of the week. Come on. Nick Hakim with Arima Adira at the Larimer Lounge, Monday, 9/28 at 8 p.m. All ages, another all ages show. Bring the kids. You know, it's probably not that kind of family event, but if you got like 15-year-olds, they would love this. 16-year-olds. Those kinds of kids. Not like 5-year-olds. I don't think they would like that. They might. I mean, it depends on how sophisticated they are. I mean, Nick Hakim sits somewhere between an analytical philosopher and a mystic poet. So I don't know if that's someone you want your 5-year-old going to see. But there's also 5 Points Live on October 10th, the Jazz and Roots Celebration at the Savoy. October 10th at 6 p.m. That's 5 Points Live. If you're keeping track at home, get a pencil. Yeah, I hope you're writing these down. Then we got the Punch Brothers, the Boulder Theater, Thursday, October 15th at 8 p.m. If you have not seen the Punch Brothers, they are freaking amazing. That's right. I said it. I saw them live recently at the Folks Festival. And was it the Folks Fest or Rocky Grass? It was one of those two, but the Punch Brothers were there. And they did. They played the Indiana Jones theme by John Williams using traditional bluegrassy instruments, and it was amazing. Anyway, I think we should get back into some more music. Louis, what is your thought on that? Do you agree? All right. Yeah. Okay. We're going to go into some more music here. We got Juan coming up next. That's right. Juan. And feel free to shoot us an email to dj@kgnu.org. We'd love hearing from you. We look forward to opening that email tab. It's like one of the delights of the evening. If we get an email in there and it's someone like asking a question or making a statement, whatever, we just like to hear from you. That's all I'm saying. I'm not trying to guilt anyone, but it would just make our nights if you sent an email. dj@kgnu.org.

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There's a million ways you can listen to KGNU, and we're happy you found at least this one. Wherever you're at, whatever you're doing, your late night activities, it is September 26th, 2026. It is 1:59 a.m. It's about to turn over to 2 a.m., and that is late. I hope if you are up tonight, if you're out doing something, you're being safe. If you're drinking, don't drive. That's my suggestion. And if you're driving, don't drink. And if you are drinking, and you got to get somewhere, call a friend if you can. Or just stay put, sober up. Just don't put other people's lives in danger. That's, I guess, what I'm saying. All right. Well, what do you say we get into this playlist? Because we got something special coming up at the top of this hour, in this break. But I'm going to get through this quickly. We heard a lot of French pop music in that last set. That was the French pop set list. Louis and I put that together. And we hope you enjoyed. The last track there was, pardon my French, literally, Quand la vie dure, from the band Niagara. There you go. Yeah. Like the falls, I suppose. Before that was Low Boob Oscillator by Stereolab from their album of the same name, Low Boob Oscillator. Ruby Sparks was in there. You heard the track Love's All We Have from the album Iris. Psychedelic Train by Derek Harriott before that from the 14 Chart Buster Hits album. Sylvie Vartan before that. You heard the track Quand Te Elia. Yeah, how do you like that one? Sylvie was the name of that album by Sylvie Vartan. The Plastic Bertrand was before that. You heard Ça Plane Pour Moi. Ça Plane Pour Moi. There, that's better. Okay, thank you. That was from the album Plastic Bertrand. Before that was Yakimi from Little Dragon. You heard the track Human Heart from their album Yume. Red Hot Summer was before that by Sun Jr. from the album Many Moon Hex. A little bit of Stevie Wonder was in there. That's right. From the epic classic album Talking Book. You heard the track, I Believe, When I Fall in Love, It Will Be Forever. And that is what I believe. That is what I know. That is what I've experienced. Stevie Wonder, one of our greatest musical songwriters of all time, Mr. Stevie. Before that was Dave Brubeck Quartet. You heard the track Unsquared Dance from the album Time Further Out. The Way Dynamic from their album Massive Shoe. You heard the track People Settle Down. You also heard Chapter One from Salt from their album Chapter One. Starting out the set was Wan. You heard the track We Want Wan from the album We Want Wan. Whew. All right. So I mentioned something very special in this break. And I just wanted to let everyone know there's recently a call for artists for KGNU. We have a KGNU galleries now at the new Forever Home in our new KGNU studio up on 14th Street. We're inviting artists to explore what home means. Home,
Art About a Forever Place invites artists to envision the challenges and aspirations of finding, having, appreciating, and keeping a home. We had welcomed broad interpretations of the themes. Artists may submit 1 to 3 works for consideration. Unfortunately, that deadline was 2 hours ago. So if you didn't do that, you missed it. Such as I did, or so I thought. But here it is. I've got a little bit of spoken word for y'all. This is my artistic submission, my interpretation of the theme home. What do you think of this, Louis? We're doing it live. That's right. This is our creation, or mine anyway. But when I think of home, I also think of KGNU, and it's just timely as we are once again in the Walnut Street studio. But I'm being told, like, for the reals, this is going to be the last Sleepless Nights broadcast that I'll do here as the Butcher. And in a lot of ways, this studio has been home to me and to a lot of other people that work here in this building, in around this studio. KGNU means a lot to a lot of people as we have spent a lot of time here. And I think of home as somewhere where you invest your heart into. It's a place where you're always welcome and a place where you never have to start over, you know? You come in here and you pick up where you left off. And a home is a place where you can be yourself. And that's what this station has been for me, and I think for a lot of other people here that operate out of the studio. I don't want to just say DJs, but there's certainly a lot of other staff here in the studio that have put forth a lot more effort, blood, sweat, and tears for this station than I have. But when I look back at my time here over a very long time, I'm an old person, and I've been doing this since 1996 at KGNU, but what I'm coming around to is I haven't done anything for 30 years other than this. Well, okay, I have a few other things, but not like intentionally. I mean, yes, I've eaten, I've slept for over 30 years, but I've never really lived in one place for 30 years. So, like, to have that kind of consistency in my life, like, this feels home. This is home. KGNU. Because it's somewhere where, like, I don't have to be here, but it just feels right. Something compels me to be here. That's right. Do you feel it, Louis? We feel compelled to continue to return to KGNU, even though we're just volunteers. We got no skin in the game other than a love of broadcasting, freedom of speech, all of that stuff. We get to be here and do this to have our voices heard, and hopefully we're doing well. Hopefully we're putting good stuff out into the world. That's the plan. So there you go. This is our ripple in the pond. Hopefully you're feeling it wherever you're at. And hopefully you've got somewhere special that you call home. Be curious to hear where that is. Feel free to shoot an email to dj@kgnu.org and let's have a discussion. That's right. What does home mean to you? On that note, let's get into some more music. Louis, what do you say? Yeah, I think we're gonna have to send an email into the KGNU submissions laboratory and just be like, hey, we just submitted a spoken word. I don't know how that would look or how that would be presented within the KGNU Art Gallery. I guess you could have a recording in the background lately of you and I talking. All right, what do we got lined up here? Oh, we've got Rival Schools here on KGNU coming up next. By the way, what you're listening to in the background is Tazita by Hailu Mergia and the Walias. That's Tazita.
Good things coming up next by Rival Schools. Thank you for tuning in tonight. I am the Butcher. This has been a delight, a joy, and a privilege. So thank you. Be well. Do good things. Be kind. And be real.

0: is over.
1: It's over!
0: We will no longer ask
1: for justice.
0: Instead, we will take our retribution. Our time has begun. It's over.
1: We'll take our retribution, yes we will.
0: We will no longer ask for justice.
1: I don't think you heard me.
0: Instead,
1: but our time
0: we will take our retribution.

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Welcome to a new beginning. For this tape will serve you as a new beginning. That's right, a new beginning, as we're about ready to begin.

On this recording, music specifically created for its pleasurable effects upon your mind, body, and emotions is mixed with a warm orange-colored liquid. Your body is now a glass container. You can smell the orange-colored liquid, for the deeper you go, the deeper you go. And if there's extra saliva there, swallow it and take yourself down deeper and deeper. Deeper and deeper and deeper and deeper.

I will be your guide in this journey, and I hope to be of help without intruding any more than is absolutely necessary. You may just possibly detect from my voice that I am Irish. 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

0: I am relaxed and relaxed. I have a loop that goes round and round in your head. Flowing warmth.
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And I wonder where he's gone. Oh, and see if you can find him. How we're off, having some fun in the land. Around the gambling table, how to gamble all his money away. And he pawned all his fine clothes. How you read the hat? I'm in a lonely streets one morning, broken, hungry. Hiring out a door, he seemed to be dissatisfied. Thanked himself, oh Lord, when I had plenty of money, had a place to sleep, had something to eat. I'm broken, hungry, and out of door. All of my friends have turned their backs on me. But I believe I will go back. Yeah, believe I will go back home. Old mother, I was walking from window to door, had a face and a hand load, on a tear dripping down on the floor. Wondering where is my boy tonight, and I wonder where he's gone. And I wonder where he's gone. And you'll get a long, long ways out from your poor mother. I'll just sit down and take time. Has only a pencil and a few lines. So she can rest at night. I'll get up in the morning and have an appetite. I believe I will go back.

All little people take care of me because I'm a ragtime millionaire. 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Everybody else is gonna take my dust. 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I don't mean to have no fun. All little people take care of me because

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I got this ukulele company. You know that people brag.

All right. Good morning, folks. 601 right here at your community radio station. And you are tuned to Honky Tonk Heroes, of course. My name is Greg. Happy and proud to be in here this morning. Got a little coffee. Got some water. Even brought a little breakfast this morning. I'll eat a little later. So, yeah, it's all good. Got a decent night's sleep, considering. But, yeah, it's great to be in here. Broadcasting probably my last show here from Walnut Street. Man, I'm going to miss this old place. It's funky, but I got to read something. I saw written on the board here. It says, this studio contains the magic of 1 million words, beats, moments, and stories. I'm going to miss you, Red Studio. Little heart emoji from B. And I'm not sure who B is. I have an idea, but I'm not sure. But nice sentiment, nice thing to see when you come into the studio at 5:15 or so. Reminds us of all the good times we've had and all the great music you've all been able to hear from all of us here in the Honky Tonk Hero Collective and Old Grass, New Grass, and all the Saturday programming. But enough of that. Right now we got Ralph Mooney giving it to you right here. Going to celebrate his birthday this month. We have several birthday honorees we'll get to later, but let's just get to the show this morning. 303-442-4242 is the phone number and the email dj@kgnu.org. Thanks for tuning in. See you on the other side.

goodbye. 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Your sweet love still means everything to me. 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

your mama and you treat her right. 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They'll do it every time. And when your baby starts to step in, Lord, you nearly lose your mind. 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

All right, folks, welcome back. 617 right here at your community radio station. We're tuned to, we all are tuned to, Honky Tonk Heroes. One moment, please. There, I feel more comfortable now. Tom Catton from Tom Brumley, along with the Buckaroos. Okay, now the mood is set. That first round of music you heard, we kicked it off with Way Down in Texas. Bob Wills recorded September 28th, 1967 in Nashville, Tennessee. Then we went to Kathy Collins giving you This Tie That Binds, 1970 release from the record Token of Love. And then we went to Durwood Daly Haddock, giving you the tune Starting All Over, 1958. So a rockabilly dude, mostly known for rockabilly. Played some country, obviously, from Kermit, Texas. Was a radio DJ. For all you geography hounds out there, Kermit is about 35 to 40 miles west of Odessa, right near the New Mexico border. Then we heard from Arkansas gospel singer Fern Jones giving you her version of I Am a Pilgrim, a 1959 tune. Then we heard Dick Flood giving you Everything Happens for the Best. We close with, of course, the great E.T. Ernest Tubb giving you You Nearly

lose your mind. All right, one set down. About 10 more to go. Again, thanks for tuning in. Supporting community radio, supporting Honky Tonk Heroes. Every Saturday morning, we get anxious sometimes to get in here and play music for you guys. So 303-442-42, djkgnu.org. I'm going to let this Ralph Mooney, James Burton song play down and head back to some more music with the man, Hank Williams.

All right, folks, we're back at 6:35 right here, Honky Tonk Heroes. My name is Greg. Happy and proud to be in here this morning. That last set you heard, we kicked it off with the great Hank Williams, of course, Honky Tonkin'. That's a single from 1948. Happy birthday, Hank Williams, born September 23rd, 1923, in the Mount Olive community of Butler County, Alabama. And, of course, he died January 1st, 1953, in Oak Hill, Virginia. Obviously, on many, including mine, Mount Rushmore of male country singers. Everybody has their own favorites. He's probably up there, like I said, with just about anybody who loves this genre of music. And though he didn't record that many tunes and wasn't around, obviously, very long. I think he was 29 when he passed, but... he just set the stone forward for this music that we listen to today, and just thankful that we have all these recordings that we can play in different venues and different times. It's fantastic. So we love Hank Williams, and who doesn't? Then we went to Sammy Smith giving you Help Me Make It Through the Night, of course, a Kris Kristofferson tune. That's a 1970 release. 1970, whoo, man. On Monument Records. Then Dee Mullins giving you a little ditty, Texas Tea, from 1968. Then we went to Red Johnson from Minnesota, actually, I'd Rain All Over You, a 1966 release. And then Bobby Bear giving you, of course, 6 Days on the Road. He cut that one and released it in 1967. Then we closed with Hub Reynolds, 2 Days a Week. Born in Georgia, interesting note I read on this. It was recorded by Eugene Viscione, who was a barber who also made independent records. And I remember reading that years ago, but it kind of caught my attention. And just another little factoid about how interesting and crazy country music can be. All right, we're going to just jump back in the next set. Let this James Burton, Ralph Moody tune kind of get going here. 303-442-4242, djkjnu.org. Shout out to my sister Minna up in northern Minnesota, Wisconsin. Yes, indeed. Again, thanks for tuning in, folks, and we'll see you on the other side.

652 right here at your community radio station, KGNU's Honky Tonk Heralds, with your host Greg. Happy and proud to be in here. Looks like the world's waking up. Cars flying down the foothills highway here, and there's some runners and some bikers, some walkers, some rabbits, kinds of stuff happening out here. Okay, that last set you heard, we kicked it off with Black and White Rag by Joanne Castle. You know, ragtime pianist, but I think it fits the show pretty nice. Sometime in the 50s, couldn't even find an exact recording date for it. Then we went to Bud Brewer giving you Caffeine, Nicotine, and Benzedrine. And then in parentheses, and Wish Me Luck, a 1972 release from Big Bertha, the Truck Driving Queen. I dig that one, man. And then we went to Snatching and Grabbing by the Barn Door Slammers out of Portland, Oregon. Nice country western swing band. 2013 release. And then a brand new release. Well, it's the latest. It was released in June from Lily Miola, giving you Should Have Known Better. She is just a talented singer-songwriter out of Maui, Hawaii, who actually caught the attention of Willie Nelson and his sons, Lucas and Micah. They became pretty close friends, and Willie loves her music enough that he had her come on and play some songs at Farm Aid, which I think is pretty cool. One of the fine young singers in today's country music scene. There's a lot of them out there. We're trying to find the new ones for you and bring the ones that are worthy of playing on this show, and she certainly fits the bill. And then another kind of a ragtime tune from Del Wood giving you When I Lost You. So we are all caught up. It's 6:55. We're going to play a few more tunes, and we'll come back, and then we'll play some more 303-442-4242, DJ@KGNU.org. This is a Ray Price tune. This one goes out to my sister.

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And we are back at 7:14. Nice visit there from Dr. Decibel. Just stopped in. All right, we kicked that set off way back. Some Ray Price for my sister giving you the tune. The Other Woman, recorded in 1965 by Harold Bradley in Nashville, of course. Grady Martin playing guitar on that. Buddy Emmons, pedal steel. Tommy Jackson on fiddle. Man, that's the Nashville A-team for sure. Just some amazing musicians. And yeah, 1965, holy moly. Okay, let's take that one down.

we used to do for sure. 1966 recording, then a new one from Mose Wilson and Hannah Juanita giving you Louisiana Two-Step. It's a single from back in June. A couple of really, really good young Nashville singer-songwriters. Mose Wilson, also a producer of several records these days. He's really, really making it. I'm happy for him. Then Zoe Muth and the Lost Highway Rollers giving you I've Been Gone from their 2024 release Starlight Hotel. And then we heard from an L.A.-based trio, Carlos y Charlos, giving us some old-school Norteño music called tune was Concartitas en Vivo. It's a March release. En Vivo en el East Side is the name of the record. I didn't do a lot of work on looking them up, but I should have. I'm sure they're from, sounds like they're from East L.A. or somewhere that side of Los Angeles. And we're going to hear more from them down the road here in the next few months. I'm going to dig up some more music. I really dig that one. Then we close with, of course, Freddie Fender giving you Rancho Grande. It's 7:16. And we're going to just jump back into the music. Shout out to Mike and Carla in Austin, Texas. And my buddy B up here in Longmont. Thanks for tuning in. And Herschel Street Gang. Those boys from Long Beach, California, man, they can't be denied. You got to look out for them. By the way, those are all my brothers growing up. Well, they're not my real brothers, but they're my best friends. Known some of them for well over 60 years, so very cool. We're going to let this one play out. James Burton and Ralph Mooney. Again, happy birthday, Ralph Mooney. Giving you, of course, some Merle Haggard right here at KGNU. And Honky Tonk Heroes.

0: I love that gal with a southern drawl, but now I run when I hear you all. I've been down in Texas, in the heart of San Antonio. Miss Carolina, you've been down in Texas. Tell me what you found out.
1: Jonah.

0: Hey, Deuce, tell us some more about Dixie.
1: I'll do that little thing.
2: 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I've been down in Texas, in the heart of San Antonio. A northern gal fresh from Ohio just came through Texas like a toll.

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1: No.
0: Dallas?
1: No.
0: Austin?
1: Uh-huh.
0: Of course not.
1: It's the town in San
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Oh, we are back, and it's 7:32 right here at your community radio station. This is Honky Tonk Heroes. You all know that. Thanks for tuning in. Just a note, the phones aren't working if you tried to call. So we're working on that right now, and we'll let you know when we get it resolved. DJ at KGNU.org. If you have something you want to say, we'd appreciate hearing from you. We always do. Okay, that's it. You just heard we kicked it off again back way back yonder. Baby, We're Really in Love. Hank Williams, of course, 1954. Happy birthday, Hank Williams. Then a tune from Tom T. Hall giving you a rather sad tune, Homecoming, 1972 release. Then we heard from Carolina Cotton, I've Been Down in Texas, recorded way back in 1946 in Hollywood, California. Then we heard a polka tune, Domino Polka, from Mike Miskowitz and his orchestra. And then we closed with Amber Digby and Jenny C. Riley. Yes, she is still doing it. And this one was titled The Heart He Kicks Around, Johnny Paycheck tune. That's from Amber's compilation of some of her heroes, with some of her heroes, including Loretta and Willie Nelson, also cut songs with her. She is fine singer-songwriter living in Austin, Texas. I want to enlighten you with a little trivia today. I kind of like doing this kind of stuff. On this day in 1870, Golden, Colorado, celebrated the arrival of the Colorado Central Railroad from Denver. Dignitaries drove gold and silver spikes, and thousands were left at the Denver Depot for lack of room. There you have it. A little Colorado trivia today. Also today, which is really kind of cool, if I can find it. It's not coming up right now. It's, I remember. It's National Pancake Day. So get your pancakes, get your blueberries, whatever you mix in there, and make up some pancakes. And it's also National Johnny Appleseed Day, which is pretty cool. So there's all kinds of national days, even on every single day. There's 13 or 14 things, but I picked a couple of those out. It's kind of fun to do. And so if you're a pancake fan or a Johnny Appleseed Day fan, congratulations. Okay, we're going to head back to the music, and we're going to kick it up a notch. We're going to bring a tune to you folks from Amarillo's Coup de Grâce. So hang on, and thanks for tuning in.

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0: Oh yeah, that familiar song. This one might get played as much as any instrumental on this show. This version is from Pete Drake. Steel Guitar Rag, y'all know that. Okay, that set you just heard. We kicked it off with Coup de Grace, giving you Llano Escatado. Beautiful area in northwest Texas. That comes from their self-titled album way back in 1999. And then we went to Harlan Howard, Heartaches by the Number. Happy birthday, Harlan Howard, from his 1965 record, Favorite Country Songwriter. Harlan Howard, born September 8, 1927 in Detroit, Michigan, and passed away on March 3, 2002 in Nashville. He wrote some 4,000 songs, including I Fall to Pieces, Busted, I've Got a Tiger by the Tail, Why Not Me, and many others. Just one of the finest songwriters. Country music history. Then we went to Brendan Lee's latest record released last year, Don't You Ever Give Up on Love, and we gave you the tune Texas Tumbleweed. Then Gene Autry giving you his 1936 tune Mexicali Rose, recorded in Chicago at a furniture store. And in 1939, they made a film with the same title. Happy birthday, Gene Autry, born September 29th, 1907. In Tioga, Texas, and passed away October 2nd, 1998 in Studio City, 1998 at the age of 91. Of course, he owned the California Angels and became quite a rich man with music and film and songwriting especially, I guess, and all those great movies he made. And then we closed. Another birthday shout-out. Rosie Flores giving you the John R. Cash tune, Get Rhythm, from 2009 release, a 2009 release, Girl of the Country. And Rosie was born September 19th, 1950 in San Antonio, Texas. We're all caught up and back to the music.
1: Quite like tonight's guest. He can't make up his mind whether he'd rather fish or sing, but I can guarantee you he does both about as well as they can be done. And I mean the good old love sick blues boy, Hank Williams. Good stuff. Hank, we're expecting big things, but right now we'd like to hear you sing, buddy.
2: All right, I got one here that I wrote here a while back I'd like to sing called Good Looking, If You Got Anything Cooking. How about cooking it up with me?
1: Yeah, I do.

Number that's been real good to us for the last year, 1959. It's called A Blackland Farmer. It goes kind of like this.

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809 right here at your community radio station. Honky Tonk Heroes, thanks for tuning in. It's a little longer set than usual, but we'll go back and tell you what you heard at the beginning. We started with a 1951 version of Hey Good Lookin' live at the Grand Ole Opry. Again, 1951, celebrating Hank Williams' birthday, playing a handful of songs through the three-hour program in honor of the legend. Then Frankie Miller giving you the tune Blackland Farmer. And just wanted to point out that Frankie Miller passed away back at the end of August. And that song he recorded in 1956, recorded in 56, released in 59, hit number 5 on the charts. He was 95 years old, and he was a Texas legend. Probably doesn't get played enough, maybe anywhere, but I thought it was something that I felt like I needed to do. He's got some great music out there. He was a wonderful singer-songwriter, had a resurgence, I would say, somewhat the last 20 years. And on Heart of Texas Records. So, yeah, shout out to Frankie Miller and rest in peace. Then we went to Noel McKay, brand new one from Noel. Brand new single. He's got a new album, actually a new album coming out. That tune is titled Pink Chandelier. And the new record is titled Songs About Bad People. Singer-songwriter originally from Central Texas down by... he's raised around Bandera, but he's splitting his time between Texas and Spain, where he seems to be working on a really cool old stone cottage, and he's playing around Spain and hitting back into the States once in a while. I had him on the Morning Sound a few years ago, just an incredible singer-songwriter. So that new album, looking forward to it. Got mine on order, so hopefully it'll come in, and we'll get a copy for the station. And then we heard from Bobby Earl Smith giving you Donde Este La Cerveza. It's a 2020 release. I think it was remixed. He's a, he's probably mid-80s singer-songwriter again out of Austin. Also an attorney, a lawyer, and played with Marsha Ball for many years. He had Flaco Jimenez on the accordion on that one. If you were listening close, that's who you heard. Then we heard from Charlotte Levere giving you I Yearn to Love Someone. Wonderful Australian singer-songwriter, brand new one from her. And then Kimmy Bitter, man, giving you Return My Stolen Heart. Wow, what can I say about Kimmy Bitter? Her new album titled Bittersweet, released in late August. It's vaulted to the top of my favorite albums of the year of all genres. Just incredible singer-songwriter out of San Diego area. I think she lives in Oceanside now. So, man, I hope she gets out here. It's just a wonderful new young country artist. Excuse me. Then that's it. And that last little ditty you heard there, instrumental, was also Kimmy Bitter and her band. With that said, time to just play more music. Enough talking. Sorry about that. Just got going there. We're going to play another new one, this one from another favorite artist of mine, Gray Delisle, right here on KGNU and Honky Tonk Heroes.

All right, we're back. It's 8:25. Shout out to Rhonda. Send a nice email. Enjoying the show. Appreciate that. Some kind words. It's always great to hear from the listeners. Again, the phone's not working. So if you want to email me, you can. DJKGNU.org. I dig this song right here, too. Corn Picking. James Burton and Ralph Mooney. Okay, that last set you heard, we kicked it off with a brand new one from Grey Delisle. There's the Door. She got a new record coming out at some point. Not sure when, but she just keeps cranking music out and doing all kinds of cool stuff with her life. Then from 1971, I think, Just the Other Side of Nowhere, Kris Kristofferson. And then Buck Owens giving you Under Your Spell again with Ralph Mooney on pedal steel. Then we close that short set with Tonight, The Bottle Let Me Down by Waylon Jennings, again with Ralph Mooney. That's probably one of my favorite Merle Haggard tunes. I mean, there's a million, but I always like those drinking songs. Reminds me of my youth. But Ralph Mooney, again, we've been playing a lot of him. I think he's somewhat underplayed. Incredible steel player. Again, born on September 16th, 1928. And died back in March of 2011, 83. I mean, his resume, starting with Wynn Stewart, then he played with Buck Owens, then Merle Haggard, then Waylon, and all kinds of stuff. I mean, that's a resume to be more than proud of. It's pretty stellar. Okay, back to some music. Always talking to a couple of friends of mine, and we are huge Gene Vincent fans, so we're going to give you a Gene Vincent tune here. And I hope you like this one. It's titled, I Can't Help It. His version, If I Still In Love With You. Thanks for tuning in. Oh, I forgot to mention, before I forget, I should say here, join KGNU for a live broadcast of Old Grass, New Grass, and Terrasonic from the Boulder Farmers Market this morning from 9 to 1, featuring live performances from a special bluegrass musical band that Robin will be hosting. And it'll be Nick Forrester, Justin Hoffenberg, and James Armington playing some music live. So get on down to the farmers market, support your local farmers, and you know where you're going to get incredibly scrumptious vegetables that are clean and not damaged, so to speak, if you know what I mean. Anyways, get down there, say hi to Robin, and after that, Joel will be on a Terrasonic at noon. So again, thanks for tuning in and supporting KGNU.

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0: Hey, cowgirls and cowboys, bunkhouse cooks, and wannabe cowpunchers, don't be a redheaded stranger. 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
1: Said like a true professional, Big Daddy, on every third Saturday here at KGNU. Winding the show down, let's go through this real quick. We kicked it off with I Can't Help It If I'm Still in Love with You. That's Gene Vincent's version of the Hank Williams tune, 1958. Then we went to Milton Brown. Happy birthday, Milton Brown, born September 8th, 1903 in Stephenville, Texas, died April 18th, 1936, at only 32 years old in a serious car accident, and died eventually died of pneumonia. Incredible talent, lost too soon. Smiley Burnett giving you It's My Lazy Day. Then a brand new one, another really cool new artist. This is her second album, I think. Paige Plaisance, P-L-A-I-S-A-N-C-E, Plaisance. Make Mine Country, released in September. Title of the album is Swamp Water. Then Happy Birthday, Roy Acuff, giving you Night Train to Memphis, recorded in 1942. Roy was born September 14th, 1903, in Maynardville, Tennessee, and died November 23rd, 2002, in Nashville at the age of 89. Happy birthday, George Jones. I don't think I gave him enough run today. I'm going to have to make up for that next month. George the Possum, I Get Lonely in a Hurry, 1964, born September 12th, 1931, Saratoga, Texas, and died April 26th, 2013, in Nashville. I remember I was doing the Honky Tonk Heroes show that weekend. He had died one or two days before, and we were scrambling around to find some great George Jones tunes back when everything was on CD or record, and that was kind of fun. It's always good to have a challenge. All right, with that said, we're going to move on, and we're going to play our last birthday honoree of the month, another guy that deserved more run, and we'll take care of that next month. Marty Robbins, right here on Honky Tonk Heroes. Thanks for tuning in. I want to give a shout out and happy birthday to my friend. Well, I got a couple happy birthdays. Trudy, good old friend of mine, great friend of the show. I worked with her for many, many years. So happy birthday, Trudy. Hope you're enjoying your day. Shout out to Harry and Pete. The phones weren't working, so I guess we didn't hear from you guys today. And my good friend Deb up in Berthoud. Thanks for tuning in.

Well, that about wraps it up, folks. It's 8:59 almost. This is, excuse me, you're listening to KGNU FM 88.5 Boulder, KGNU 1390 Denver. That last set you heard, we closed with Willie Nelson, of course, giving you Moving On Over, Hank Williams tune. Then we heard from Loretta Lynn and Conway Twitty giving you another Hank tune, Hey Good Looking. And we opened up with a tune from Marty Robbins, Man Walks Among Us. Marty Robbins, born Martin David Robinson on September 26, 1925 in Glendale, Arizona, died December 8, 1982 in Nashville at the age of 52. Thanks for tuning in, and do not change the dial. We will be bringing you Old Grass, New Grass, and Terrasonic live from the Boulder's Farmers Market in about 30 seconds. Thanks for tuning in. We'll see you down the road. Take care and peace out.

0: Holocene Magazine, presenting the 2026 Carnivale Gala Fundraiser on Thursday, October 22nd from 7 to 10 p.m. at the Louisville Underground at 640 Main Street, featuring Spoken Word by Erica Brown and Lionel Young and Friends. 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

0: Good morning from Boulder Farmers Market. Welcome to Old Grass, New Grass. Always a pleasure to follow Greg Schultz from Honky Tonk Heroes, as he is one of those honky tonk heroes. I've got to say, I have never seen the market looking more gorgeous than it does this morning. Oh my goodness, it's a perfect harvest time. And not to mention, it's the harvest moon tonight. I think it's the first time we've ever hit it exactly on the harvest moon, so it's perfect. Liz Thomas is here with us. Hi, Liz.
1: Here.
0: Yeah, thanks so much for joining us today. Liz is a senior markets manager here for Boulder County Farmers Markets, which happen all over Boulder County. Of course, we are downtown in Boulder, so I would like to welcome everyone to come down and say hi to us here at the KGNU booth at the southwest corner of the alley for all the food that you can get here at the market. So, Liz, it's the 40th year.
1: Yeah, can you believe it? 40 years we've been doing this. Started with some farmers in their pickup trucks by the courthouse and into what we are now. We've got around 70 vendors every Saturday, 70 mm-hmm. vendors every Saturday in Longmont. About 40 or so on Wednesdays, too, in the same spot.
0: Right. Now, does the Wednesday market, it finishes a little earlier than in
1: yeah.
0: season than the Saturday market, is that correct?
1: It does, yeah. We have two more weeks. So
0: okay.
1: Wednesdays is in the same location on 13th Street in between Canyon and Arapaho, 3:30 to 7:30 in the afternoon. Two more weeks of that. So, and it's like Robin was saying, it is perfect harvest season right now where the summer crops are converging with the fall crops.
0: Yes.
1: So it's a really good time. A little bit of a quieter market, so parking is better. But you have everything you need.
0: Oh, absolutely. If you're thinking about cooking anything later this week, please do come down. And as Liz said, it's the colors are incredible.
1: Mm-hmm.
0: Just, and what a gorgeous day. So I'd also like to let you all know we're going to have some live music starting about somewhere between 10:45 and 11 o'clock with James Armington, Justin Hoffenberg, and Nick Forster. So I know these are names that all of you have heard, so you've got plenty of time to join us down here for the festival atmosphere. I mean, these three musicians play, but they don't play together. So it's just like a festival where all these great musicians come together and they're jamming with each other. Well, we've got a great set for you here on Old Grass, New Grass Live this morning. And Liz, tell us what else is going on in the market today. Anything special?
1: Yeah, I mean, really it is all about the harvest right now. And I love that you pointed out that it is Harvest Moon Day. So we're seeing the first winter squash showing up today at market, converging with the tomatoes and the peppers.
0: And corn. I saw corn
1: yeah,
0: still.
1: Yeah, we've got corn. Yeah, a couple more weeks of corn. You know, we had our tragic fruit loss on the western slope this year from that early freeze. But we've got melons and strawberries and raspberries from a few vendors still. We do have the CSU extension of the Master Gardeners are set up today, so that's always fun to chat with them and get
0: Absolutely.
1: Tips, too.
0: I've gotten great tips from them.
1: Yeah, great.
0: We even have an herbalist here with us here at KGNU.
1: Nice. Yeah. I mean, we're in such a mecca for all things food and all things growing. It really is like a one-of-a-kind community.
0: Well, Liz, yeah. Thanks so much for coming over and joining us, Liz Thomas. Part of the beauty over here at the Boulder County Farmers Market. So thanks
1: Robin.
0: So much for helping us every year.
1: Yeah, we love having you, of course.
0: Yeah,
1: excited
0: so
1: you're
0: fun.
1: Here today.
0: Yeah. Thanks. All right. We've got 3 hours of bluegrass music, and then we'll be followed with Joel Davis with Terrasonic for a special 2 hours at the market only. Reggae Bloodlines will come on as usual at 1 p.m. following the radio version of Terrasonic, but it's going to be a great day. Please come join us. We've even got some cool little giveaways if you come and stand around and watch what's going on. Many thanks to Evan. He's the behind the scenes guy, but none of this could happen without him. And we have volunteers here ready to talk to you about KGNU Radio, which is the communication zone for what's going on here in Boulder and beyond. So we've got a little bit of a farming theme, go figure. So let's just get on with some bluegrass music here on KGNU.

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1: And we're looking forward to seeing you here at the Boulder Farmers Market on 13th in downtown Boulder. This is the market's 40th year, and I was talking with Evan this morning, like, how long have we been doing this show live from the market? I'm going to say 12 years.
2: Sure.
1: And Evan said, sure, at least, yeah. So it's always a pleasure to be down here. I mean, oh my gosh, I just saw Susan Albers. Now, we're going back a few years, but Susan and her teaching partner, Susan, taught everyone in the entire town how to Western swing dance. And it was the thing back in the mid-80s, I guess. It was so much fun. And so come on down to the market. You're guaranteed to run into at least one friend. And if you don't see a friend here, make a new friend. And it's gorgeous. It's a beautiful day. We've got live music with James Armington, Justin Hoffenberg, and Nick Forster starting somewhere between 10:45 and 11 for a real festival set of... These musicians never played like this before, but it's happening today down at the Boulder Market. So join us, stick around. We've got Terrasonic coming on after Old Grass, New Grass, as usual. But Joel will be here at the market until 2 p.m. with Reggae Bloodlines on air on radio, their usual time slot of 1 p.m. So we're listening to a lot of farm-type bluegrass music this morning, and the reason being, we are here at the market, and there is not a better match than bluegrass music and farms and farmers markets and fiddles and all that stuff. So stick around with us. We've got lots coming, some little giveaways, and actually just more great bluegrass music that you hear every Saturday on Old Grass Music, Old Grass, New Grass. We've got the Country Gentleman next up with Handsome Molly.

0: a deep gap. He was looking for a soul to steal. He was in a bind because he was way behind, and he was willing to make a deal. When he came across this young blind man playing tunes, picking it hot, the devil jumped up on a hickory stump and said,
1: "Boy, let me tell you what. I guess you didn't know it, but I'm a guitar..."

0: devil bowed his head because he knew that he had been beat. And he laid that golden guitar on the ground at Arthel's feet. He said,
1: "Devil, you can come on back if you want another shock. But if you ever show your face around here from now on, call me Doc."

Wow, what an ending to that song. That, of course, was The Devil Went Down with Billy Strings and Brian Sutton. You can go to kgnu.org if you like listening, and we've got all the songs we're playing listed for those of you who need to know, or if you're down in the market, come on over and ask us, what was that song? And we'd be happy to tell you. I'm Robin, and I'm here with Bella and Kathleen and Evan until noon, and then Joel is going to join the party with Terrasonic. So come on down. I'm seeing a few feet moving, and everyone's getting into the bluegrass music down here as they wander through looking for their vegetables or their coffee or their beef or their bread. I mean, if I had more time, I guess we could have done a rap about it. I don't know. But anyway, it's a beautiful morning here down on 13th at the Boulder County Farmers Market. So we're always happy to be here the fourth Saturday of September. And today, I think, is the first time we've hit it for the day of the full harvest moon. So join the party. We're going to have live music with Nick and James and Justin in about an hour. So we'll welcome you for that. And just keep yourself dialed and or drive down to the Boulder County Farmers Market. You are listening to KGNU FM 88.5, KGNU 1390 Denver. And I thought I had to do a great local bluegrass music set because we're here with all the local vendors of fruits and vegetables and everything else that I haven't even mentioned, eggs and goodness knows what else. So enjoy all of it by coming down and joining us. And right now we're going to get on with a nice long set. You don't have to go very far to hear great music when you're in Boulder County. That is for sure. So thanks for tuning in, everyone.

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2: Hello, everyone. Old grass, new grass here from the Boulder County Farmers Market, in case you're just tuning in. So the gang is here, the vendors are here, the beautiful fruits and vegetables, etc. are here, and we're waiting for you. We've got live music coming up at around 10:45, 11, so join us for that with James, Justin, and Nick. And I'm naming them you three, so that's what we've got happening here for live music today. But you know what? I want to let you know who was on that last set, because they were, and they all are, bluegrass musicians and bands from your very own home area here. So Fire on the Mountain started that set. What a great rendition by Jake Legg, and One Stack Mac by Pick and Howl, and they were with us here 1 year. Bluebird from Fretliners, and Justin Old Dirt Road from Blue Canyon. Aesop Mountain, Andy Thorne. Andy's with, of course, Leftover Salmon. But he plays up around the foothills, and he not only plays for people, but the foxes come out, literally, of the woodwork and listen to him play some great old-timey banjo. And High on the Mountain from Hot Rise. So we're going to go back to some more music as people start gathering around and the market is getting more crowded. This is a great hour to show up. And we're going to start the next set with Hot Rise, too, because I've never heard anyone say, oh, I've heard enough of Hot Rise. Never heard that in my life. Okay. More music. KGNU.
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Okay, the title of that tune does involve you if you're at home, and it's titled, Let's Get Out of Here. Let's go down to the farmer's market right now and get ready in about 10 minutes or so. We're going to have live music from James and Nick and Justin. It's going to be lots of fun. You three. The U3 band are joining us today, and it's a one-off, people, so if you want to be part of Bluegrass history and KGNU history and Boulder Farmer Market history, come on down. And a little reminder, if you've got your phone or something, if you go to kgnu.org, listen, you can get a list of all the songs, or feel free to come by and ask us, and we'll let you know what we've been playing here this morning. Great day here on the Harvest Moon. It's the first time we've actually hit it, folks. We're here with the full moon that's happening this evening. We've got a little more bluegrass, and then we'll have some great live bluegrass music. So, Evan, take it away.

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0: Okie dokie, everybody. Gather around the KGNU booth here at the Boulder County Farmers Market on 13th because we have the live debut of the Zucchini Brothers, and we also have special guest Matt.
1: Oh, not so special, but hey, Robin, amazing show today. Thanks for spinning all the fine bluegrass today on Saturday.
0: Yeah, it was nice to see Matt the other day up at Main Stage. He was with the band playing some great music on his mandolin, but we are going to do the old without further ado. I would like to introduce the Zucchini Brothers, Nick, Justin, and James. Thanks, guys.

Thank you, everybody. We are the Zucchini Brothers, and we're here at the Farmer's Market, surrounded by all kinds of fall vegetables and flowers and other things. And we're also live on KGNU around the world. KGNU, one of our local and national treasures, is happy to present Bluegrass every Saturday morning. We're happy to be part of the Bluegrass Show. Old grass, new grass. This is a here's a song written by Ola Bell Reed. And I hope you like one called High on a Mountaintop.

0: These guys are good. Man. Wow. I wasn't expecting this at the farmer's market today. Well, you know, KGNU always delivers the goods, right? They got the good stuff. They've got the access to all the talent. And because they've been at it for, what is it now, 48 years, KGNU. Well, we're the Zucchini Brothers, and this is our first gig. This is the first time we've ever played together, and we're just going to dive into some bluegrass classics for you, and we're going to do our best to stay in tune at the farmer's market, which is why Robin's going to talk for just a minute while I tune.
1: Tuning. Isn't that a place in China? Tuning. Okay, so a penguin walks into a bar, and he sits down, and the bartender says, "So, can I help you?" And the bartender says that, and the penguin goes, "I'm looking for my brother." And so the bartender says, "What does he look like?" Hello?
0: And then what happens?
1: I think I just said the racist joke on the planet,
0: yeah.
1: Assuming that all penguins look the same.
0: I don't know.
1: KGNU,
0: not known for its humor, but the effort is always there. The effort is always there. Thank you, Robin. We're going to do a Stanley Brothers tune right now for you. It's one called Darlin', Think of What You've Done.

0: Stanley Brothers. That's a song that the late, great Charles Sawtelle used to sing. Charles, just this week, would have turned 80 were he still around, which he is not. But we remember him fondly. And, of course, he had a deep connection to KGNU. The Gold Hill celebration before Rocky Grass for many years was called the Charles in his honor. So thanks, Charles, for all the stuff. James Armington and Justin Hoffenberg, two of the prominent members of the Zucchini Brothers. We've got some things to choose right now. What are you guys feeling in terms of what do you want to play? What are you feeling like?
1: Walking Boss. Walking Boss.
2: Yeah.
1: In D?
2: Yeah.
1: Okay.

Okay, we are obviously well rehearsed, but mostly we're just wanting to make sure you guys get the best possible experience here at the Farmers Market on behalf of KGNU.

0: Walking Boss.
1: No, I don't belong to you. I don't belong to you. It's just after Labor Day. We can respect workers' rights with songs like Walking Boss. And, you know, there are country songs like Take This Job and Shove It, which we're not going to play. But, of course, in honor of yesterday, which was Dolly Parton Day, there's also 9 to 5, which we're also not going to play. But the beauty is there are a lot of songs celebrating workers' rights, and so we're happy to play a bunch of those. Right now, I think we're going to turn these guys loose and let James and Justin have some fun playing a banjo fiddle tune of their choosing. It's a deep tradition in bluegrass, just the banjo and the fiddle together, oftentimes in a bigger bluegrass band setting. The dog would come up, and the dog would bark for a little while, and then after that, the banjo and the fiddle would step up to the front, and the rest of the band would step back, and the banjo and the fiddle would just let it go for a little while. And of course, in the early days when bluegrass music was really more about square dancing and getting people together in communities and playing, a lot of times just the banjo and the fiddle was enough to have a whole room full of people dancing. So feel free here at the Farmer's Market. I know it's warm, I know it's sunny, but if anybody feels like jumping around and dancing to some fine fiddle music from James Armington and Justin Hoffenberg, two of the standout members of the Zucchini Brothers here at the Farmer's Market today. What do you guys got picked out?
2: What do you guys but we got to tell him about that. Road to Malvern?
3: Yeah,
2: hit it. Road to Malvern.
4: Okay.
2: Fiddle banjo.
4: Okay. Oh, fiddle banjo.

Wow. Well, this is cool getting to play some music for all of you here at the Farmers Market and also to be on the radio at KGNU way back in 1978, which I just learned was 48 years ago. We had a weekly radio show on KGNU. My band Hot Rice had a 30 minutes every Wednesday morning at 7 a.m. It was really a hot time. A lot of listeners out then in Boulder. And we were really... But we took it seriously. We learned a lot of stuff about being on the radio, and it helped us a lot. And it was cool to kind of grow up with KGNU. And, of course, bluegrass has always been a part of KGNU's flavor and part of the essence of a Saturday morning. Right now we're going to do a song by probably one of the most famous bluegrass bands ever, Lester Flatt, Earl Scruggs, and the Foggy Mountain Boys. So many people got to know bluegrass through one of two things, the Beverly Hillbillies or Bonnie and Clyde. And both of those were Lester Flatt, Earl Scruggs, and the Foggy Mountain Boys. We're going to do a song now that is also going to tap into a flavor of country music from the time that the Flatt and Scruggs guys were really cranking, which was the 50s mostly. There was a band on the Grand Ole Opry called Johnny and Jack, and they somehow decided that what country music needed was a rumba. And so they had a rumba beat going in a lot of country songs. So we're going to try to mix Johnny and Jack and Flatt and Scruggs with an old classic called If I Should Wander Back Tonight, done in the rumba style.

0: you guys are awesome.
1: What a band the Zucchini Brothers are.

Up next, we're going to do a ghost song in the key of D, written by Jimmy Driftwood. This is a song that's Halloween is not that far away. If you go to Target, it's been here for a while already.

0: Well, you know, Nick and Justin and James, I just want to say, Karen from Weeby Garlic Farm just came over and said, you guys have the best zucchini. The best zucchini sound around.
1: Well, it's nice when you have alignment between where you are and what you're doing. So to be at a farmer's market and call ourselves the Zucchini Brothers is sort of obvious. But it's true also that this morning I woke up and I had a piece of zucchini bread. And I remember here over by Boulder Creek, we used to have the zucchini races where the zucchini vehicles would come tumbling down and see which one survived. And of course, zucchinis, giant zucchinis especially, were the gift that no one really wanted to receive. But which sometimes happens to us as a band, the Zucchini Brothers. We recognize we're not for everyone. We're going to do a song right now. We're going to do a song now that Tony Rice recorded. Pretty close. We also invite anybody to sing along or dance or send in requests. We don't have a tip jar, but I'm assuming that all tips should really go to KGNU. Because they have their brand new spanking building that's right around the corner that they spent a lot of dough on, so they need all the help they can get these days. You can support KGNU. If we had a tip jar, that's where the money would go. Once again, we're the Zucchini Brothers. Here's a song called Tell Me, Baby, Why You've Been Gone So Long. And I just want to point out that men sometimes have blind spots. I don't know. You'd think he could figure it out, but...

0: Oh, yeah. Right here at the Farmer's Market with the Zucchini Brothers. You guys are doing great. Thanks for sticking around. We're here live on KGNU and live at the Farmer's Market. I want to ask a couple people out there, so what are the standouts today? Anybody have any thoughts about standout produce or food today? Anybody, any comments? What's working? What's working today at the Farmer's Market? Nobody? Nothing? The tomatoes? Kinship bread is working today. Okay, so what else? What's the highlight of the Farmer's Market? The chocolate almond croissant from where? Down there somewhere. Yeah, okay. All right, anything else? What about some produce?
1: The balloon guy.
0: Any vegetables that are particularly poignant right now, meaningful? Celebrating fall in their own way? Okay, well, listen, there's a lot to discover still. We got lots of time left at the Farmer's Market. We, once again, are the Zucchini Brothers, and we got one more song for you. And then we're going to turn it back over to Robin and all the folks at KGNU for the rest of Old Grass, New Grass, the last half an hour. Yeah, unless you want to just do on and on. All right, here's... here's a bluegrass classic, and it's another song about love and loss that sounds so cheery, like so many bluegrass songs. The stories are sad, but the music is happy. Once again, we're the Zucchini Brothers. Here's one called On and On.

0: Thank you, everybody. James Armington, Justin Hoffenberg. We are the Zucchini Brothers, live from the Boulder Farmers Market.
1: And Nick Forster from E-Town, or from wherever. We're all from many, many places, we got to say. So thank you. You know, KGNU's Old Grass, New Grass has been on the air pretty much since KGNU has been on the air. And we have always gotten such great support from the musicians in this community. And boy, we are so fortunate to have so many bluegrass bands and players and pickers in the area. 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Check out kgnu.org/bluegrass. And we have all kinds of information about where you can join a jam many, many days in the week. So we're winding down a little bit here for Old Grass, New Grass, but don't go away, because Terrasonic will be here for 2 hours for an amazing, magical, musical carpet ride around the world. We're going to go into some more music, and let's roll it.
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1: Oh, it's such a great bluegrass and Boulder community. I can hardly believe it. Annie just came by, one of our bluegrass DJs, and she's a great musician herself and just couldn't get over the feeling of seeing all these wonderful folks down here at the Boulder County Farmers Market. Right now, I'm going to just try and run through the list of who to thank today. So we've got Michael, Andrea, we've got Kathleen, Bella was here earlier. Got Evan, Nick, and James, and Justin were playing music for us. And, you know, you can't catch, I don't know when you'll catch the Zucchini Brothers again. They're like seasonal, just like zucchini. So I guess that's how they figured out their name. All right, well, this is Robin playing bluegrass music because it's so much fun. And I just love being down here in the sunshine on the very first bluegrass at the market on the literal Harvest Moon. So everybody enjoy that. You know, we just heard from Lucy Liu in the end of that last set, and they're going to be on E-Town in the near future. E-Town is going to go down and record from IBMA, International Bluegrass Music Association. So we have so much to look forward to in our lives, even cooking dinner with the food we're getting at the farmers market today. More music, less talk. Old grass, new grass.

Oh, yeah. It's been like a revival down here at the Farmers Market. We are here for two more hours on KGNU. Old Grass, New Grass is closing out. My name's Robin, and it's been a blast, as always. Here, the fourth Saturday of September, we come down, and Joel is next. Joel Davis with Terrasonic. It doesn't get better than that for world music. 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KGNU 1390 Denver. Thanks, everyone, for coming down and listening and joining us in a couple of weeks for our fall fun drive. Thank you, Evan. Enjoy your revival, everyone.

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On Saturday, October 10th, we'll be featuring not only our usual amazing on-air rare tape special, but also an in-person party and listening event at our new downtown Boulder building. 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See you there.

Big welcome to Terrasonic, your weekly magic carpet ride around the world of music. I am Joel Davis, your host for the next hour, bringing you the best sounds from all around, live from the Boulder Farmers Market. We're here on the plaza where all the food stalls are set up, just next to the magnificent Boulder Tea House and Dushanbe Tea House. And happy to see all these lovely people out here enjoying this beautiful early fall, late summer, really kind of day. And very happy to be out here for our annual broadcast from the Farmers Market. We've got a lot of great music in store for you this afternoon, plus an extra hour off the air, but still at the market. If you're down here or heading down, come by and say hello. We'd love to see you and let you know a little bit more about Terrasonic and KGNU. Well, let's get to the music. 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

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I'm Joel Davis, your host, this and most every Saturday, noon to one, on this magic carpet ride around the world of music, coming your way today on this gorgeous Saturday afternoon on the Colorado Front Range. We are coming to you live from the Boulder Farmers Market, and very happy to be out here today. A lot of people, of course, as always, the farmers market, pretty much the most Boulder thing there is. The only thing that would make it more Boulder is if they allowed dogs. And then there'd be a lot of dogs here.

No. And then Champeta y Guarapos from a new record out on the La Panchita label. And or Palenque Records label, I'm sorry. King Most after that, another new track called Zimbabwe Tom. And in the background right now, it's Tenaroan out of Saharan Mali, of course. And remixed here by Fortet. Fortet put on an amazing show at the Mission Ballroom earlier this week. Had to work some Fortet into the set today. As I said, Terrasonic coming to you live from the Boulder Farmers Market. And we'd love for you to stop by and say hello. Always happy to see you. 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KGNU is. And so it's always a lot of fun to be out actually in the community. So stop by, say hello, and maybe even dance a little. Let's get back to the music here on Terrasonic on listener-supported KGNU.

dina. 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ta ta ta ta ta ta ta ta ta ta ta ta ta ta ta ta ta ta ta ta ta ta ta ta ta ta ta ta ta ta ta ta ta ta ta ta ta ta ta ta ta ta ta ta ta ta ta ta ta ta ta ta ta ta ta ta ta ta ta ta ta ta ta ta ta ta ta ta ta ta ta ta ta ta ta ta ta ta ta ta ta ta ta ta ta ta ta ta ta ta ta ta ta ta ta ta ta ta ta ta ta ta ta ta ta ta ta ta ta ta ta ta ta ta ta ta ta ta ta ta ta ta ta ta

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This is our elixir. This is going to transform the freaking world. It's all coming to pass.

You're in tune to Terrasonic on listener-supported KGNU Community Radio. I'm Joel Davis, your pilot of this weekly magic carpet ride around the world of music. We're halfway through this week's trip, and we are coming to you live from the Boulder County Farmers Market, right down here in front of the Tea House on 13th Street in Boulder. A lot of lovely people out on this extremely lovely day. Still warm. Summer's not giving up yet, fortunately. And just a beautiful day to be outside, as most days are here in Colorado. In that last set of music, we heard from Club Delft. That was that last kind of trancey, jazzy, pseudo-Moroccan thing we heard. They're a collective out of Boston. That was a release from 2022 called You Never Know. Before that, Cheb, an artist in Morocco, or from Morocco, that just came upon this morning. And a track called Finasmain. And before that, it was Tenarawin, remixed by Fortet. In the background right now, it's A View from Space, the radio edit of Bombay Dub Orchestra's new release. The title track, To It, and Indian reggae vibe going on here. Still a lot of music to come in the program, half a show's worth. And then if you're down here at the Farmer's Market, there's going to be a whole another hour of Terrasonic coming at you. While KGNU kicks it over to reggae at 1 o'clock. We'll do more music down here at the market from 1 to 2. So stop by, say hello, learn a little bit about KGNU, and make it part of your Saturday. I'm Joel Davis. This is Terrasonic on KGNU from the Boulder Farmers Market.

It's Terrasonic on KGNU Community Radio. We are inside 15 minutes before the top of the hour, and this week's Magic Carpet Ride is coming in for a landing on the air. But if you're here at the Farmers Market, we're coming at you for another hour. So one more hour of music coming your way, courtesy of Terrasonic and KGNU, your community radio station. I'm Joel Davis. I'm very happy to be out here with you on this just fantastic fall Saturday. Just Colorado in full effect right now. A lot of music. We just heard from Seu Jorge from Brazil, of course, and Starman from the Life Aquatic Sessions with Steve Zissou. Also dipped back a bit to some Bomba Estéreo, the Maga Bo remix of their major classic Fuego, and brand new music from El Buo. His new album, Hogar, just came out yesterday, and we heard a track called Adios. In the background right now, brand new music from Baba Zula, celebrating 30 years of experimental dub music out of Istanbul with their new album titled Triple X. Hard to believe. Seems like Double X just came out yesterday. We still got some music to come. We got some Helado Negro, Irena Tropical, a.k.a. Helado Tropical, coming up next. They're coming to Cervantes Masterpiece Theater or Ballroom on November 10th. KGNU presenting that show, and we'll get into them next, and some more music still to come. Stay tuned. 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

Chevy Saba coming to you from the Boulder Farmers Market. Man, he is missed. Maname Diname from the classic album Krishna Leela. Before that, we heard from El Lado Negra y Reina Tropical, El Lado Tropical, coming to Cervantes Masterpiece Ballroom on November 10th, the show that KGNU is presenting. And looking forward to seeing that. Also looking forward to Reggae Bloodlines coming up in just a few minutes, following headlines from the BBC. Sending it back from the Farmers Market to KGNU's brand new 14th Street Studios here in downtown Boulder. And the Donovan standing by to bring you 3 hours of the best in reggae music. DJ Probe after that with African Roots. Catherine Peterson at 6 with Corriente. And Grateful Dead Hour at 8. Swing Sets on Electronic Air at 9. And Alex Loria closing out KGNU's epic Saturday of music programming with Under the Floorboards at 11. 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I'm Joel Davis. Thank you very much for listening. See you back here next Saturday for KGNU's Fall Fun Drive. 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
1: Life is sacred. We are
0: reaching Denver and all around Colorado and the world. Kushal Maka, the Donovan at the control tower. I want to welcome you to the program today. Preemptively giving thanks just for reaching, you know, it's a tedious and hectic drive to get here and get here on time. For all the people on I-25 who might have suffered injuries and, I don't know, it could have been death. You know, hope everyone is picking up the pieces in all the ways that they need to. Because these streets are not pretty these days, people. If you're coming through I-25 from south and you're hitting Larkspur in that vicinity, prepare for a little delay. Might be big. It's big for me. Anyway, juggling till the fourth hour of the second half of this day. Kushal Maka, it is. Where are we now? We're still September. September 26th. 2026 in the year of our Lord, yes?
1: Fill me with life anew, that I may love one though.
0: This is our prayer for the day.

Yes, Massive and Crew, Queen Africa, with the thing called, yes, Breath of Life. Reggae Bloodlines, it's been a source of some kind of fuel for folks over the many years. And we're glad that you're still taking the time to hang with us. This is radio. This is Real Radio, KGNU. And we're coming from the new place today. Whatever is happening in life these days, people, we have ears, we can see what's going on and we can hear it, but just hold the faith and don't give up on life and don't give up on people. Yes, most of all, the folks, they deserve some looking after and some looking out for. Not you. In come Leela Ikey.

0: Yeah, man, Leela IQ with the thing. Seeing bright today. What could join other place, people? Heal him up now. How you stay, man? You good?
1: Donovan Marker. Hey, hey. The sun is shining. The weather is nice. We are kick some ball today?
0: No.
1: No?
0: Nah, man. Nah, I can't play ball anymore, man. My football days are done. I just had an full x-ray on my knees, and my doctor says it's a miracle I can still walk. So, yeah, that is that, you know?
1: Dreddy, when I heard from you this morning, I thought I was listening to a Formula One driver. You were trying to navigate the traffic on I-25 and come up from Colorado Springs, eh?
0: Wherever I'm coming from, you still didn't make it here before me.
1: I knew that was going to be the case.
0: And I told you I might not be here in time, son. You got to drop everything you're doing and come.
1: You're always on time, Dreddy. Always on time.

0: lift it up again.
1: Yeah, man, the man Kabaka Pyramid with a big sound call from Weddy. Top of that, you heard Pat Bio, something called Guide Us Jaff. Pat Bio, Nigerian, from the digital reggae, conscious roots and dub in Nigeria, 1986 to 1991 scene. And it's a compilation of some wicked tune with some artists that you don't often hear, but them have some tune, Oko Joe, them
2: sound, sound like something I need to look into, Dreddy.
1: You need to look in it. I want to hear one boy. You might have gone to school with some of those guys. You never know.
2: You put me on blast like that, Dreddy.
1: No, you might have gone to school.
2: Them boy are some musician, man. Them no go to school, man. I play a tune. You ever a musician, I go to school in Nigeria. Them boy just sitting at the hut and the thatch roof and just work on them trade, you know.
1: Right. You make them people I think say we're now in a high rise.
2: No man, I'm Africa. The musician them, like Ella Song Kuti and all those bad man them, they just work on the music. They not go to school, man.
1: School, you know, the music is its own school, so
2: exactly.
1: For real, cause I'm not lying on my age and stage. I wish that I had taken more time to sort out certain instruments that I'm fond of, you know, but it's a lot of times it's access, you know. We, I don't know about you, Oko, but me as a man, I never grew up with instruments in proximity, you know, and always used to go to the National Stadium and National Arena. Had the privilege to be back there with some of the big man, them man like Ibo Cooper and them man there before Third World was even formed as a band. See? So, you know, we used to be youths hustling at the stadium and the arena, and that's where entertainment, the music would happen. So fortunate to have had that kind of access and see the players of instruments and you know, with longing to be one of them.
2: Ready, you know? I could tell some of that genius rubbed off on you, because when I see you operating on all kind of level, not just in the studio, you know, when I just see you operate in society in general, it has a certain kind of class to it, a certain kind of originality. Nothing fake about the Donovan people, you see me?
1: Well, we're straight. We're not lean, Reggie. We're not lean. We come straight and come. If we not come straight, we not come none at all. 88.5 FM, 1390 AM, KGNU, Crucial Maka, alongside Oko Joe. Reggae Bloodline since 1978. In come Cliff Clinton Ferran from the Jah Is Love album.

0: Clinton Ferron, tell your story. One of these days, well, I've been working on it. Some people don't know I've been working on telling the story of the history of reggae in Colorado, seeing how it happened, how it progressed, who fought against it, where it is, and where it might be.
1: But really quick question for you. When you touched down from Yard in Colorado back in '98, was there anything going on reggae music wise in Denver, Colorado? Like did you just anything?
0: Not anything. Not just Denver, but all of Colorado. Colorado was a barren place in 1977.
1: Come on.
0: It was barren. I mean, you know, people, the few people who knew the big reggae artists, in fact, say, you know, Bob Marley came in 79, so that's a couple of years after we set up Colorado. Jimmy Cliff had come one earlier time, because, you know, people knew Jimmy Cliff was already international.
1: Yeah.
0: But as far as a local, any music scene, there was no music scene. In fact, I tell you, last night I was watching this little documentary with anyone who listens to public radio and know about Colorado radio might or will have known Carlos Lando. He was the program director for KUVO. He might still be. I don't know if he's retired. But back in the day when I came here, when Bob Marley died in 1981, and Carlos Lando was on a station, down in Denver, seeing with Dr. Daddio and the rest of the crew, 1510, KDKO.
1: I remember that. AM, so, that was on AM, right?
0: Yeah. So, you know, when even my brothers and I were already doing sound systems and setting up bands and things. But so I called KDKO and say, hey, yo, the great Bob Marley died, you know, because they're a soul and R&B station. Yeah. I say, yo, we have some Bob Marley. The person said, no, we don't have any Bob Marley at this station. They looked around. Because back in those days, it was just telephones. You know, people have to always remember that there was no internet and computers and all these other things.
1: You couldn't find right away.
0: Yeah, you couldn't find it.
1: I think.
0: So I hold the phone while he went and look. Couldn't find a Bob. My brother and I, we took a stash of Bob Marley LPs, jumped in our car, drove to Denver Tech Center where KDKO used to be situated at the time, and handed them a stash of Bob Marley and said, yo, if you know any off of this that you like, play. And they played a couple of Bob Marley. That's how, you know, when Bob Marley died. That's how that happened. Now it's just a little snippet of, you know, about reggae music back in those days. There wasn't any to be found anywhere.
1: That says a lot, because if you think about how iconic Bob Marley was and how, you know, traumatic his passing was to the reggae community, the African Caribbean community, for the African American station in town back then not to even have a reggae album to a Bob Marley album, that says a lot. You know that.
0: You know, back in those days, I'm not gonna lie, it was the exposure of reggae. Black people in America wasn't so exposed to reggae music back then, because the way the music was promoted, it was really promoted in a rock session. I think Bob Marley did an opening for Sly and the Family Stone, but conscious, like Bob Marley and Peter Tosh, they were trying to bring the music to this other sector of people.
1: The other side of the mountain.
0: Yes. Enough. And that's why Bob Marley did a show with the Commodores.
1: Really?
0: Everybody know Lionel Richie and the Commodores. Yeah. Way back in the day. Because they were trying to bring that music to black folks in America.
1: Yeah.
0: And things like that. So, you know, it's just, there's a lot of things to the music that some people know. There's some of these things are already known factors, but the iteration of reggae music in Colorado is something that people really don't know. And the little bit that we can tell them here, sometimes we don't want to seem full of ourselves, but, you know, in truth and in fact, when I came, there was nothing. All right? There was no sound system. There was no radio. There was no bands. Nothing. And from there on, me and my brothers.
1: Yellow,
0: the one, Lauren and Tony and Charles and Vernon. These are the brothers of mine, one of whom have left us since. But we give thanks, you know, and we're glad that folks still patronize the Reggae Bloodlines program. And, you know, it's 50 years, people. It's been a long ass time. It's like, we're going to try and keep doing it for as long as we can, right?
1: And so Trap Gang Posse come to Denver, Colorado and kick off Reggae Bloodlines. Is it?
0: No. Ask them Rasta. Here's come the great Mr.

0: Johnny Osborne, wicked artist, that, you know. Veteran artist Johnny Osborne. People, step out of your comfort zone and start hearing some of the veterans while they're still here. Johnny Osborne, notably, is one of those people that everyone should know and feel and listen to. It's worth it because there's a lot of, you know, the other day, Okojo, I don't think you were in town. They had down there at Levitt's Pavilion. They had a thing called, I think they call it Cool Vibes, whatever they call it. It was a reggae session.
1: Yeah.
0: But I'm not a lie, Bridget. So they had Wailers as the highlight for the night and some other bands. I think Lincoln Chain was there.
1: The original Wailers? Like the original Wailers?
0: Well, wait, not. This is 2026, man. What do you mean original?
1: I mean, do they have somebody still in the thing?
0: All right. So the main band, the main connection to the band is the son of family man, Aston Barrett. And the man is a great musician. But I'm not going to lie. This was one of the first time I have heard the Wailers band. We're not talking Bob Marley and Wailers. It's the Wailers band. Because the Wailers band has been playing as the Wailers band for a couple of decades now. And in fact, at one point, there was about two or three iterations of the band. One consisted of the original guitar player. One consisted of Junior Marvin. And the one that's out there now, most prominent, is the one that played at Levitt's. And Manal Librarian, the man them things sound crisp. You hear me? Top of the line. Manal Lib, because we stand up around the audience with something for fling.
1: Yeah. No. You ready for go? Yeah, style for the man.
0: No,
1: them, eh?
0: No, me never know. The man them sound nice. Me, I said to myself, Jano, the man them pay some optimum respect to the music of Bob Marley and all the original Wailers, especially to family man Barrett, because a lot of Bob Marley music was really arranged and sorted out by Aston family man Barrett, the bass player.
1: Yeah.
0: And people, if you understand how bass works, it's really, when you hear a band and the band sound crisp and like a long time band or whatever, yeah, check the bass player, because a lot of the music you hear in reggae music was really sorted out by the bass players. See? If Flabba Holt will tell you this and all of them Monday. See? So they pay respect to Bob. But the rest of some artists was the dead away, man. I said, nah, the man ain't a ready star. You understand me? Some Cali reggae thing. We can't deal with them things, I bet
1: you. I know you're
0: I tell you from now.
1: I know you.
0: No, Jano star. It was coming like it hurt my spirit. For say good artists still there road. And the man them are bringing them like an insipid style of thing there. That can't work, road boy. But you know, some of the people them want that, so them get that. Them get that. Them want that, them get that. It's not a fight, you know. The thing is that I've been around since some of these veterans were just cutting their teeth, and some of them just still haven't gotten their due yet. You know what I say? And them little man, all of them are suck up the ear out of reggae music as if the original man them dead off. They're not dead off, Bridget, them still there. Maybe someone.
1: One of the things I would say though, Dred, is a lot of the new artists, them now big up the people who build up, who set for the foundation for reggae. That's the main thing I see, is them now call and pay respects to the people who
0: you say the you foundation. Say it straight, rude boy.
1: That's all.
0: And a true thing. And it's not like some of the man you know come with a vibes, but them couple particular bands. There was a lady from, I don't know if she was from the Pacific, I forgot what her name. But she mashed up the players. She played some kind of different styles of music, some rocking, some different vibes, you know. But I was really.
1: Dreddy, it's not easy to impress you, you know.
0: No, the woman was nice. What's your name again? Vera something. Man.
1: Pull up one of her tune them. Let's play.
0: I don't know. I remember her name, Bridget. Now, the first me I see her, but oh man, nice. She played it. When I was approaching the arena, the place down there, the theater, I heard this tune from way back. When I was parking, I heard some 99 red balloon. You know what I'm saying? And she was playing that. And I'm like, damn, am I tuned up?
1: Right up your alley.
0: She was with a anyway, you know, we appreciate love all kind of music. People, if them know what them know, say, we are music lover, won't control them. Them for no. Them for no. In come the man called Hector Roots Lewis from the Cosmic Roots.

0: Yes, massive. As just some tune we're on for there, I'm saying. We heard from Desiree. Yes. And that was before this one you just heard. The one you just heard was from the lovely Nesta, something called You Are I. Desiree gave you Breathe in Strength. Top of that, you heard the man called Mr. Gidimani. Yes, I think Luton Fire. Who was with him on that? Someone was with him on that selection. I think must have been Luton Fire. Yes, for real. See what I'm saying? Yes, Champion in Action. Yes, and we did play some Hector Roots alongside Busy Signal, something called Dangerous. People inside KGNU, want to thank you for your distinguished patronage and supporting and listening. Next week we'll be having our pledge drive, so if you're beating the pavement and trying to tear down the walls to come and join us as a listener member, next week I'll be here. We'll be throwing the pledge. You passing through, Tim, or not? You have to at least come and make coffee.
1: We'll be doing coffee, man. You got
0: at least. We have a whole cafe now, so. But we didn't need that. We didn't really need that. That's just such a waste.
2: Dreddy, I got a suggestion for the pledge drive.
0: Well, yeah.
2: Reggae Bloodliners, in case you're wondering, the phones are live, 302-303-442-442.
0: Phones are live?
2: Yeah, man.
0: We have telephones?
2: You want to call and request or talk to the Donovan, it's 303-442-4242. If you're shy and you don't want to do that, it's dj@kgnu.org. You could send him a message, a request. You know.
0: What do you mean if they want to talk? I mean, but what about me if I want to talk?
2: We don't want to hear anymore from you right now. This is what we want to talk about. Hey, ready for the pledge drive?
0: We'll land it.
2: How about you bring some drums into the studio down there and play some drums for the pledge drive?
0: We can't get into where the drums would set up.
2: What do you mean?
0: We realize we don't have access. Tim, we need access to the balcony and the music room. That's all. All right?
2: For the pledge drive.
0: No, we just need it forever.
2: You see your access right there? Now, this is what we're going to do. We're going to put that chip in your arm so you don't lose it. Anytime you come, you just show your arm at the door.
0: It's just going to short out with the chip, the chip that's already in my head. it's going to cause conflict.
2: Dreddy, what kind of artificial intelligence you moving with now? Are you the new Jamaican AI? Eh? Is that what you say? Dreddy, man.
0: I can't take this youth. Hey, Tim, I'm not hearing no turntables, Bridget. You say turntable? Which one? Is it happening? I don't see it.
2: Dreddy, this is... You have to turn the turntable on, you know. I know it's a new studio. You're trying to get your bearings straight. But you're a sailor from Yard, a town man who could sail.
0: Imagine, man, you call me sailor. And things that man get shot for them things are open. You can call me a traveler, though.
1: Oh, there you have it.
0: They used to call me that in school. Because in the course of one session, one class, I will have sat at about 4, 5, 6 different seats. Teachers couldn't find me.
2: Dreddy.
0: Fat Man Rhythm Section.
2: We're still looking for you, Dreddy.
0: All right, this album in my hand features... when I play albums, I have to tell you who is on it, all right? Because you need to know. Nowadays, with the little... all of the digital things, musicians don't get credit sometimes. You understand me? And we're losing a lot of the great. In fact, we have to feature some music by a musician that passed on this week, a brother man by the name of Jackie Jackson. And a lot of you folks, old timers and even some new timers, you know of Toots and the Maytals and Jimmy Cliff. Well, Jackie Jackson was the man behind a lot of Toots music and even Jimmy Cliff, even some Bob Marley that you know and love. Jackie Jackson, bass player extraordinaire. This one right here consists of Robert Shakespeare, Sly Dunbar. You know those two have left us. Ian Lewis from the Brothers Lewis. Band Inner Circle. Who else we have on this one? We have Bernard Tauta Harvey, one of the wicked keyboardists, still around, still doing his thing. Yeah, the original Scully and Sky Juice and percussions. And the downtown horns.

0: why are you pointing to the screen as if I can read? You don't know. You don't know I'm dyslexic.
1: Jerry, I just want to let you know that people are.
0: You don't know when I see up is really down. I'm looking at.
1: That explains a lot, you know.
0: It explains everything.
1: It explains.
0: Explain.
1: The only thing it doesn't explain is every time I lose my way a little bit, you're coming with some sweet reggae music like this to settle me down. You know what I mean?
0: You like this one?
1: Love it.
0: You know, I've had this album since probably in the 80s. I don't know if I've ever played it on the program. It's been in the cocoa basket for a while. Gathering dust.

0: So you're soliciting people on airplanes these days?
1: No, you know, when I was flying in from...
0: proselytizing the program?
1: EC, I met a lovely little angel named... I hope I get the name right. Let me try and get it. Miracle. Miracle. It's a 5-year-old princess.
0: You're Japanese?
1: And no, she's African-American princess, but she's been to Japan, and she's the newest and the youngest reggae bloodliner. She wants us to play a tune for her, and I promised her mom we'd play her something today. They're listening out there.
0: They're listening?
1: They're listening. If you want to send us a message, dj@kgnu.org, or if the little princess want to talk to us, 303-442-4242, we're ready. We're standing by. In the meantime, Dreddy, you know the president of China is in Washington, D.C., and I had to leave town. That was too much energy for me.
0: Frankly, my dear, I don't give a damn.

0: I think the man is just here to take stock on all that he owns.
1: Really, Dreddy? That's what the Chinese them are going.
0: Hey, you know how much... Hey, this country is indebted to them people.
1: How much of Jamaica belong to China right now?
0: Or I should say in debt.
1: How much of yard belong to China? That me want to know.
0: Jamaica?
1: Yeah, how much of Jamaica China own?
0: We can't lie. China man them own everybody them days. Man them win. Winning!

0: up to Glory down in Benin City. She just sent you an email. Says she's listening down in the western part of Africa on the big GMU. Glory, we see your request. We're going to send you something soon.
1: Someone in Benin listening?
0: Benin City.
1: Benin City.
0: Yeah, yeah.
1: Not Benin country?
0: No, no. Benin City, where the Benin Edo people live and they speak the Edo language. You know them where they're ready?
1: Is Benin country anywhere near Benin City?
0: Yeah, not too far, but it's a total different kind of vibe.
1: I know.
0: I think...
1: What's his name? Mutiu. He used to do African roots. I haven't heard him in a while. He used to be Benin.
0: Oh, yeah?
1: Not city.
0: Actually, they call it Benin.
1: Benin? Well, I'm not... Where them talk from? The French?
0: Yeah.
1: Tell the truth.
0: They speak French.
1: Well, I'm not talk French. So it's Benin.
0: Okay.
1: And Chevrolet is Chevrolet. Okay. Tell the people anything you want. I'm going to go pick up the needle and put something in.
0: You're going to pick up the needle and put something down. You know, the way the studio is set up, people, the turntables are like way behind the board. So Dreddy has to catch a train to go down there, dig in a cocoa basket, take the record out the cocoa basket, dust it off because, trust me, dust is everywhere in the cocoa basket. Put it on the turntable. Make sure he's on the right turntable. Turn back around and press back play. Is that it?
1: All right. I think one of my children having a birthday in a couple of days.
0: Nice that you know that, Dreddy.
1: Back in the day when I used to drive around with them in the back seat. They used to love this Black Uhuru too.
0: With their seatbelts on.
1: Nah, man, nobody wears seatbelts in those days. You mad?
0: Car seat, my bad.
1: No, car seat was optional too.
0: There you go.

0: Want to say hi to Miss Robin Claire. Always good to see her face and hope to see it when we walk in the studio, you know. Robin, she sneaks in and out. We're sad to see what's going on. Hawaii getting like their third hurricane in like 2 months. My brethren, Mr. Scott Obley, hope you're doing all right wherever, whichever one of those islands you dwell.
1: Don't forget the East Coast, you know, them take a lick last night, hurricane.
0: You mean on New Jersey there?
1: Yeah, the whole place.
0: Is it Jersey?
1: I know you have family up there too, you know.
0: Nah, I'm gonna know where them there.
1: New York, Jersey.
0: Yeah, we got. We never got Jersey yet, not even one day of my life. We see it all the time though. We only drive through Jersey to get to other places. But for real though, all of the band them, yes, you know, there's some disasters going on. On top of the man-made ones, right? Not sure. All right, you got a tune line up for the little girl?
1: Come on, I want to play something with a lot of drums, something from Africa, from Nigeria, for Miracle. Hey, yo, Miracle.
0: Is it ready?
1: Shay, if you're listening out

0: Right there, so.
1: Okay.
0: If you're listening, welcome to Reggae Bloodlines. This one is also a special Uncle Joe selection of the day. You send me, Uncle Joe's back in town. And my special guest today is Morocco. Hope you're loving Reggae Bloodlines as we proceed, eh? Ra, ra, ra. Ra, ra, ra.
1: See? Told him
2: my vaccination campaign.
1: Told them to check the channels, didn't I? Okay, hold on. Is it not happening? Why is it not happening?
3: Right there. That thing.
0: Okay, Miracle, get up and dance. Tell your mommy dance with you too, huh?

0: Is it working? Try the thing.
1: You depend on one. Who's on the line? KGNU, you're talking.
0: No, they're not.
1: Yeah, man, they're on the line.
0: Can you hear somebody? Man, no, that's not that. That's messed up, man. Anybody on the line? KGNU? Someone's trying to call.
1: Yeah, there they go.
2: Crucial, Timpani Mani.
1: Timpani Mani. I told you it's ready. Your phones are working.
0: It's working now. It's at work now, Regin. Timpani Mani, wagwan. Man, now you're not talking to
1: the man. Drop off.
0: Where am I going?
1: Timpani Mani. Our phones are working. Your phone isn't working. Is it me? I'm the GNU.
2: Hello?
0: Yeah, Bridget, what's up? What's going on?
2: I'll try back again.
0: No,
1: we can hear you, Timpani Mani. We hear you.
0: It sounds like he's not hearing us. Well, I mean, there's not a phone thing them days, I'm saying. Man, want to call him, can't call. Are you doing African roots anytime soon?

0: Well, we'll see, Jody. Right now, me just focus on mommy and trying to get her settled down as we roll.
1: The cosmos is not working.
2: Bridget, we can hear you. Can you hear us?
0: Yeah, man.
1: I can now.
0: Okay. There you have it, Timpani Money. What are you working on?
2: Talk to the man.
1: But not for long.
0: What are you working on, Timpani Money?
2: Something's wrong with the thing, man. Why you keep doing that?
0: Timpani Money, you there? I don't know why it go on.
2: Why you don't press the whole thing, man? That's what's killing it.
0: No, man, him say hold him company thing and say him can't hear we.

0: Yo, why we have this woman sitting over there just being cute? Don't you know she can speak? Did you put a muzzle on the nice lady? So where you been at? Tell the folks, how about the farmer's market today? What's going on over there?
1: It was a hot one today at the farmer's market.
0: What do you mean? What was hot? You mean hot food, hot girls, hot weather?
1: All of that.
0: Oh, really? Okay.
1: Some hot food. And some hot sun on my face.
0: Okay, then. All right, then. So you're just, is that all you were doing out there?
1: I was sitting at the KGNU table.
0: Did you make any money?
1: I did. I made
0: You're not going to split it?
1: It all goes to KGNU.
0: I am KGNU.
1: Well,
0: what do you think I am? I'm not the average bum off the street.
2: You don't want us to tell you.
0: I'm a little above average bum off the street.
2: You don't want us to tell you who you are, do you? Over the air? You don't want that.
0: Okay, don't give her anything.
2: Son of a... Oh.
0: What do we say? Is it good, bad, and ugly?
2: There you go. All
0: right. You're already the good. Don't worry.
1: Which one
0: am I? Which one are you?
1: Uh-huh.
0: No, you're the good. Bad and ugly is to be determined.

0: Our people, if you're just joining us, we started out the program with some Queen Africa, this thing called Breath of Life. Then we'll play this some Lila Ike, Bright Days. Played some Pat Bio, Guide Us Jah. Kabaka Period had a thing called From Where Dear. From Where Dear. What's the translation on that?
1: You got me.
0: From Where Dear.
1: You got me.
0: from a while ago or from sometime recent. Where dear. You get it now?
1: Got it.
0: Let me hear you say, from where dear?
1: From where dear?
0: That's close. All right. Anyway, that was Kabaka Pyramid. Played some Clinton Ferrin. Clinton Ferrin had something called Tell Your Story. Johnny Osborne gave you the thing called Ceasefire alongside Maccabee was on that one. Maccabee has a new... Have you ever heard of Maccabee?
1: No.
0: Okay, if you use Facebook, he's probably on Instagram and those things. Go find Maccabee, and he has a... Maybe we can find him on YouTube and play him. He has a Wednesday rhyme, vegetable rhyme. He's a vegetarian, and he does these rhymes on whatever particular vegetable he picks.
2: That vegetable tune, they're wicked.
0: Which one? Have you heard one?
2: Dirty, you know.
0: And yeah, man. All of them wicked.
2: You have to pull that.
0: Last one we listened to was the cucumber one. And the cucumber was wicked. I'll find out. Play the cucumber. Why are you making me laugh? It was a cucumber rhythm. Hey? All right, people. Okay. Where are our underwritings? Are they ready to run?
2: Yeah, man. Them queue up on the wave cart, you know.
0: Okay, where's this wireless thing, man? Can't deal with wireless.
2: Jedi, what are we going to do for the fundraiser thing next week? Anything special for the people?
0: I have nothing.
2: Bring the drums in. Bring the timpani in.
0: Okay, you know what though? Forget the timpani. Maybe we'd bring a drum set.
2: Yeah.
0: And a timpani.
2: Yeah.
0: And what else?
2: See if the timpani man can come down too and do a duo set with you.
0: Maybe DJ Soul Rock will come and bring. I'll bring a bass amp. Oh, I have a bass, but it only has three strings. It's a three stringer. It's been a three stringer for about 20 years, 30 years.
2: I've never heard or seen of a, what do you say, three stringer. That's a tongue twister too.
0: It's really a four string bass, but one of the strings was been missing for about 30 years now.
2: But it's still functional.
0: It's also a headless bass. Headless and three strings.
2: Are you sure this is a bass? Or is it a new instrument you're inventing? Something, you know.
0: No, man, it's a Steinberger replica. And it's a classic bass.
2: Don't tell Mr. Steinberger what you're doing with his instrument. Please, man. You know, Dreddy, ever since you started taking those pharmaceuticals, you've been doing a lot of weird stuff with instruments.
0: Yeah, I've turned into a regular drug. I'm a regular druggie out here.
2: The other day, I was driving, and I thought I saw you driving on the English side of the road too. You know, like your Jamaican-ness is coming back. I was like, Dreddy, get on the right side of the road, no man.
0: You know, I've been watching some Australian shows recently.
2: That's probably what it is. Ever since you got back from the World Cup.
0: Want to say hey to my boy, cousin Jay down there in Melbourne. Hope you're having a lovely time today, whatever you're doing. Jay was to go see, I told him about American football. NFL was down there a couple weeks ago.
2: Yeah, yeah, the Rams played the 49ers. Yeah, yeah, yeah.
0: Right in this town, right in Melbourne, Australia, and Jay didn't go.
2: He didn't miss anything.
0: No,
2: we only watch football on this program. Is it me, I say?
0: Not a damn.
2: We're going to go kick some ball after the show out there. It's nice weather, you know.
0: I don't know about you.
2: Should I tell the Reggae Bloodliners to meet us out there for 30 minutes? Because I know you can't play more than 30 minutes. You just went to change the turntable and came back sucking for air, man. I know.
0: We're going to let you determine who is the ugly before you leave this room. And if you do, you have to do it live on the radio, okay? All right, let's see who our sponsors are today.
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0: All right, people. There it is. There it goes. Where's the turntable? Now I hear nothing.
2: Jetty.
0: Oh, here it comes.
2: I could hear it. You hear those birds whistling? That's the turntable, Jetty.
0: Wrong speed. Wrong. Go change the speed for speed. Can you speed that up for us? So we don't look like total fools. It's about a mile back there. This one. Yes.
2: There we go. Okay.

0: the British Reggae Artist Famine Appeal Team. You leaving us?
1: Yeah.
0: All right. Well, thanks for coming. Tell the folks who we are so they'll show you love next time you're out there.
1: Andra Vaughn.
0: It's like movie star name, you know.
2: Sound big time.
0: Andra Vaughn.
2: I'm going to take that. I want to tune them. I have to call it Andra Vaughn.
0: Is that like your relations with Sarah Vaughn? Billy Vaughn?
2: Donna
0: Any
2: Vaughn.
0: Of those Vaughns? Donna Vaughn? No? No?
1: In my mind.
0: In your mind?
1: Yeah.
0: Okay. I'll find you some Billy Vaughn.
1: Okay.
0: That's before our time, though. Oh, God, you never heard that name. You weren't born, son. All right. Andra Vaughn walks away. When you see her out there with her table and doing what she does, and the KGNU sign, give her all the love that you can muster. Okay, then.

0: Brethren, this is how you know I figure out. You don't know if I work the phone. Get somebody in the place who know how to work the phone, road boy. Is that anyone on the phone? Well, nah, you're not. Nobody knows on the phone, Brethren. Well, is it on or not?
1: Marco, you there?
0: The thing not on, Brethren. Me, I look upon it and I'm not see the light. Nah, man, it's not there. Well, I'm.

0: Y'all from Mexico. Press.
1: Bridget. Nah, man, we need somebody now who know how to make things work. We're just taking up space. Well, I should speak for myself. Mark Ramirez, big up yourself, my youth. No feel no way. Everything Chris, man, we're there. Official Mark Ramirez, Article Isla Bash. You know, Mark, it's weird because I was checking out a Dennis Brown this week. A tune from the one with the lion on the album from way back there, so. And it took me back to that time when, because I know Mark was on a tour with Dennis Brown back in a while. So I happened to be in Chicago and Dennis Brown was playing at the Wild Hair. Have you heard a place that Okojo?
2: Not yet.
1: It's called the Wild Hair Singing Armadillo and Frog Sanctuary. That's the name of the place. Let me hear you say it. The Wild Hair.
2: The Wild Hair.
1: Singing Armadillo.
2: Singing Armadillo.
1: And Frog Sanctuary.
2: That's the part I'm not going to try.
1: What's wrong with this suit, man?
2: That's the part me I go Lego.
1: No, it's a real place, man. It's a real place where...
2: This is an official radio station.
1: No, it's not.
2: I can't take those guys.
1: It's a club in Chicago that used to... They present some... It's a small place, but they present some big artists like Dennis Brown back in the days, Black Uhuru. Me out of Chicago for about 3 weeks.
2: Sly and Robbie.
1: Yeah, man, them days, the man. Now tell you, while here at the spot.
2: The who's who of reggae came through there.
1: I don't know if it's still there, but a long time. Some Ethiopian youth used to run the place. Them said, man, they used to work with Bob Marley. Them used to run it. Anyway, me and Dennis Brown linked the afternoon and at the hotel, and me did a nice reasoning with Dennis Brown. I could have played it here, and it was on video. And but it got stolen with the camera and everything else. So yeah, we kind of wasn't paying attention.
2: Well, I hope whoever stole it watched the video and got something out of it.
1: Well, no, I was more interested in the audio, but there was a video too. Anyway, Dennis Brown. We don't know, so Dennis Brown had a ruler.

0: All right, read that to Okojo.
1: Okay, Catherine Peterson will be hosting Corriente later on from the Denver studio, and she just wanted to let you know, Donovan Maka, how much she always enjoy your reggae bloodline show. You see me? You don't know already. You have fans from near and far.
0: It's only because we have the Vibes Man Woko joining the place. The Vibes Man himself. Who else is there?
1: Jenna Blair, Maka Maka. Righteous Maka B.
0: Maka B. What'd you say? Can you link the song you played by Desiree? What do you mean by link?
1: She can't find it online. She wants you to play the song you just played by Desiree. You know, if you could.
0: Desiree was, what the hell was the tune? Let me look for that.

0: All right. So the tune was, I think that the tune was called Breath of Strength, and it's from the Guardian album that probably her most...
1: She spelled her name a weird.
0: Recent.
1: You know?
0: It's Desiree. D-E-Z-A-R-I-E. Desiree.
1: And for the Americans out there, what is Zed?
0: Yeah, Jim, we can't tell the people them everything. They have to figure some things out themselves. Z is the last letter of the alphabet, in case people don't know. Z.

0: Did you know that Dennis Brown was Bob Marley's favorite singer?
1: Didn't know that, Jody. I just know when we started the Reggae Bloodlines Hall of Fame, the first guy you picked was Dennis Brown.
0: D Brown was really. But all right, you know.
1: I was shocked when you did that. I was like, okay. Really?
0: You know how Dennis Brown, you know how Bob Marley is like the world, is like the king. You know Jamaica?
1: Yeah.
0: It was Dennis Brown.
1: Really?
0: Manala. That's the truth. Even Bob Marley loved
1: Dennis.
0: That was his favorite artist. Even the king loved the prince.
1: You know what? I don't think I've ever heard anybody say anything bad about Dennis Brown, ever.
0: No, nothing bad can be said about Dennis Brown. My man said something bad about Dennis Brown, me and him have a fight.

0: talking about speaking badly. So I was, I'm on Facebook checking out some stuff, right? And this is, there's this, what do they call him? Site, this person. I think it's called Steadfast Reggae or something. And some of these people, they put up crap. I'm not saying these people are the ones, but a lot of times you see people who act like they know everything about reggae music. And so he put something up, and this about Don Carlos. And then this guy went up there commenting about Don Carlos was boring and Don Carlos was this. Man, I'm serious, Okojo. When we hear people talk about our great musicians and artists and don't have a clue about these people.
1: I'm just wondering what the motivation would
0: be. You just want to dig them out of them spider hole and just bust them cup.

0: Don Carlos. What make you think them call the man? Don Carlos. The man of the Don. Alright, give me a tune, what could you? Because if you start playing Dennis Brown, you know.
1: Greddy, let me tell you something.
0: It's hard to start playing something else.
1: Let me tell you something. I've been holding this tune.
0: You have a tune?
1: For you all week long. This tune right here, so I've been saving it for you all week.
0: Easy, Okojo, take it easy.
1: This one is been, I brought this out of the calabash. And when I play this tune for you, Jody, I want you to tell the people what a calabash is. Not the cocoa basket.
0: Is that a calabash?
1: My thing is a calabash basket. You see me, King?
0: All right. Give me the tune.
1: You ready? Okay.
0: You ready for your man?
1: Oh, Kojo's in town with the selection.
0: 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Oh, Kojo selecting. Hey, Jen, well, I'm afraid now. The way you prep the tune, I'm afraid. I feel like... Oh, our windows are sealed. I can't jump out the windows or anything. I think it's bulletproof, too.
1: Okay, Massive and Crew.
0: First of all, I think I'm hearing Sly Dunbar on the drums.
1: Massive and Crew, Okojo selection of the day. Check it away.
0: Big tune, that. June!
1: Pull up the
0: tune. All right, this is what I'm doing. Big road boy. No, a big tune. I'm tune the extra large, man.
1: My
0: extra large tune,
1: from the banks of the mighty river Niger, the ancient city of Asaba, tell you.
0: Oh, observer style tune. That big tune, them, the man.
1: But Donovan Maka, once in a while, they come through. You see me?
0: No, I big guy, them tune the extra
1: Colorado,
0: large.
1: Denver, Colorado. Do remember, Truck Gang Posse, Massive is in town. The Cream Reaper sound comfy mash up City Park. Walder.
0: Suffering style. Nine in the Observer.

0: I want to say a happy birthday to our good brethren from Top Range, Mr. Norris Clear. Good brethren. I want to also heal up the Top Range crew because, you know, we just lost this week one of our foundation member of the Top Range family, seeing? A man called German. They call him Hole. The man, German, Mr. German Mitchell. Good brethren from long time. All of we grew up together and German has stepped aside. So big respect to all Top Range crew, seeing? Kingston Tree, Jamaica. Some of them are listening. Heal up, Bangy. Heal to man like Juicy, Ivor Lodge. Where's the pan corner of them days? Man called Mr. Larry, Harold Rudd and them, and the whole family pan the corner. McIntosh Drive.
1: Are you still there?
0: You still playing with the phone, Oka? Hello?
1: Hello?
0: Can you hear us?
1: Hello?
0: Okay, she can't hear us, man.
1: I can't hear you on the phone, but I can hear you from my radio.
0: Oh.
2: we got halfway there.
1: It's an interesting conversation, isn't it?
0: Well, we're hearing you
2: clean
0: on the phone.
2: Yeah, we're hearing you clean. We figured it out. You see me? We could land the spaceship now, Dreddy.
0: Man, go out. No, this just this one.
2: You gotta listen on the radio if you wanna hear us. That's how it works. Can't hear us on the 4G.
0: Man, go get somebody who knows how to work this thing, man. For real.
2: Carol, we know you're a big time supporter. Yes. Don't forget, next week it's a fundraise drive. You know, you have to issue out them things, you know. We need your support.
1: Yeah, you can count on it.
2: That's what I'm talking about.
0: Carol, we'll link up sometime. Call us next week. We'll have the phone figured out by then.
1: Oh, so you're going to be doing the fundraiser then?
0: Yes, we're hosting the fund drive. Yeah.
1: Oh, okay.
0: All right.
1: This is an interesting conversation, isn't it?
0: Carol is on delay here. You know, she's like, it's one of those satellite.
1: So how have you been?
0: Conversation. We're doing well, Carol. We're me and Oka Joe. You know. We get together here on the program, and when we're not on the program, we basically don't know each other. People think that we're hanging out all the time.
1: I have a couple questions.
0: All right, please, go ahead.
1: What was the first reggae song you ever heard, and what was the first reggae song you ever sang?
0: Me? Are you talking to me?
1: Yeah.
0: Dear God.
2: He's gonna need some pharmaceuticals for that. He might need some medication to
0: Carl,
2: do.
0: I can't remember the songs. I
2: told you.
0: Probably Millie Small, My Boy Lollipop, because that was big when I was a little tadpole.
2: Could we play that, Jody?
0: That was a big tune.
2: Can we play that? I love that tune, you know.
0: My Boy Lollipop.
2: You have that somewhere?
0: It's got to be somewhere. So I think that's the one, Carl.
2: And I could hear Carol listening to the radio in the background, you know, Dreddy. This is real radio, people, if you're wondering. We make it work one way or the other. You know what I'm saying, Dreddy?
0: All right. Well,

Yes, Carol. Carol. Well, I think we lost Carol. But this is the tune that was, I was about maybe, I don't know, between 3 and 5 years old back in the day when this tune was, when this tune was hype. Can't believe I can remember that far. But don't ask me anything that happened yesterday, because nah, that I can't remember. I'm going to give another version of, this is the original one with Millie Small. This is her song. This is the one that, this song was big worldwide. This is like the first big song that a Jamaican had ever done back in the 60s. See? Now here's a version of it done by Jazz Jamaica All-Star.

0: What do you think, Okojo?
1: Daddy, you have to be a gentleman to listen to those kind of tunes. You could tell, you know. Pardon me, ma'am. May I have this dance, if you don't mind? I could just see you in your black tuxedo and your hat and your white socks and shoe and thing, isn't it?
0: So there's an album by Jazz Jamaica All Stars called Massive. It's about, I don't know, 15 years old. I don't know, I can't judge. But it's a wicked album. If you want an album that's really jazzy ska, these people on this album, the ones that comprise Jazz Jamaica All Star. And there's some players. You have to have that. Find it, man. Get some good selection in your stashment. Anyway, I'm in a conundrum here, people. I'm in a little conundrum. And if you have an answer for me, because we don't know how to work it. But send us a message at dj@kgnu.org. Okay? So here's my conundrum now. We're deep into September. What is today? September 26th. By now, the hummingbirds should have left Colorado, heading back to wherever south they hang out. So out of 9 hummingbirds that I've had all summer, 2 of them have become squatters. And I'm worried that the cold will come in and snuff them out. Someone said to me, why don't you just not feed them anymore? They'll move along. I'm thinking maybe I'll stop feeding them and they'll just starve. Don't want to starve them to death. So I'm still giving them nectar. Because a lot of flowers have not blooming anymore, right? Is the matter you know,
1: Jetty, you're on another level, Jetty.
0: No, it's a real thing. It's bothering me.
1: Yo, Jetty.
0: I'm thinking one day I'm going to come out and see them like stiff at the feeder, frozen.
1: Jetty, in other words, you're going to feed them to death.
0: But here's the thing. Here's why I keep putting the food out. Because I'm thinking, what if these 2 that are there are on their way south and they're only stopping off to fuel up?
1: Yeah, that's what the people with the Teslas do. They just pull over and charge up. So they're just charging up at your house, ready.
0: because you know, you can't tell them different, right? You can't be like, all right, this is 2 from the 9 that were there all summer. They all look the same.
1: Ready. If only those birds knew you when you were a youth, they would have never stopped at your house. Lick off them with their catapults, yes?
0: So here's what I'm doing now. I'm leaving my window open wide all night with the screen off, right where the bird feeder is. Just in case they're hanging out and get cold, they can come in the house.
1: Jelly.
0: I'm looking out.
1: You get on the next level. You need your own talk show right now. You're solving people's mental problems right now.
0: I need
1: can I
0: help.
1: Can I come and sit on the windowsill when I'm lost and hungry and cold? Do you mind? Can Okojo find a place on your windowsill?
0: This is a real situation. All right. I'm going to leave the room so you can have your way. What time is it? It's 3:10. You have some tune?
1: Jerry, we always have tune, but guess what?
0: Wow.
1: Let me tell you something.
0: Now go outside. Let's take a walk.
1: Yeah, let me tell you something.
0: What?
1: I don't know what everybody out there think, but I know that we, as a reggae community, appreciate everything you do for not only KGNU and the listeners out there, but, you know, just everybody that is enjoying reggae music and they don't know where it came from in the Colorado Rocky Mountain region, you know. Let me just, for all of them, say thank you, Mr. Professor.
0: Well, I know that the hummingbirds appreciate love.
1: Yeah, man. And people, let me tell you something. Donovan Maka does this for love, you know. It's not like after the show he go check in bank account and there's some money waiting for him in there, you know. I could tell you that's not the case. He's laughing, but it's true. This is a man who brings the music to the people from the love of his heart to share what he knows with the people.
0: Well, yeah, yeah, man. It's what we do, you know, and sometimes we make it look easy, but it's really not, you know. Today was a hard day to
1: get here. Except when we're trying to figure out the phones. Everything else is pretty I don't know.
0: It's ugly. It gets ugly, people.
1: Want some telephone love, you know, Jody.
0: I got to find some music with Mr. Jackie Jackson. Things that he's featured on. I'll check and see what's in the stashment. Select some tune.
1: Yeah, man. Tune coming up.

0: Donovan Mark, I appreciate everything you do, and the vibes is always right when you're, in the building. Massive and crew, peep over your shoulder. Donovan Mark at the Bowyer. You see me? 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Show some love. Jody, push me up on the wave cart over there. So me start it over, you see me?
1: Start it over. Unlimited access to
2: redo.
0: We have to redo it.
1: And a list of things to do at
0: We have to redo it, people. This is a big one.
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2: Wait there. Tune I come. Yeah, well. Hey, all right. So,

Yeah, this is Toots from Toots and Many Tales. My spiritual name is Naya, and I come from the church. All my songs, all my rhythms is connected with the church of the living man. And I'm saying you have to tune in to KGNU with Bella Maka at Saturdays. He play a lot of reggae music of my own and others straight from Kingston, Jamaica.

0: Yeah, some toots and tomatoes, a double spin on the thing. Yeah, I like this table. It's got a little kete drum in it. All right, Bridgen. Are you coming next week?
1: We have to.
0: You think you might be here?
1: Yeah, man. We have to raise some money. If I'm not here, it wouldn't be square. Is it me? We'd be in a triangle or something. You know them where they drink?
0: So it wouldn't be square?
1: No, man. Keep the fire burning.
0: All right. So, people, next week we're doing the pledge drive right here in Reggae Bloodline, okay? And it will be square, I think.
1: We've always met our goal. So, Reggae Bloodliners, you have to represent. Donovan Maka reach him goal every time. Maybe I'll do a little performance next week.
0: Oh, yeah?
1: Yeah, maybe I'll sing a tune or drop a tune. Son. Drop a new tune or sing a tune for the people.
0: All right, we'll look forward for that.
1: Yeah, man, I'll do something. If you play the drum, then if you bring your drums in, I'll do something. If you do something, I'll do something. We do something.
0: Well, you know, if it would be nice to do a little thing.
1: Can we do the thing from the balcony, Dredd?
0: I don't know if we'll have to check this thing and see if it gives us access to that. I mean, you know, we'd love to do something.
1: Dreddy, last I checked, you have access to the front and the back door. Is it me, Isaiah King?
0: I've never had access.
1: I saw a VIP sticker on your park. You park in the VIP. That means anywhere you want to park, you park. Is it me?
0: Bridget, mind you, spread them news then. People might actually think.
1: We made our own kingdom. We didn't break the rules. That you're important. That you start become important around here. No, sir. You know better. It'll make you dance. Why don't you hold yourself in the high alpine? Everybody get high. Okay.
0: All right. Put.
1: How come you know so much about different genre of music? Like, I think you could do a show that's...
0: No, it's because you said it was going to be square.
1: That's right.
0: I figure I had to play some L7 square.

0: Man, who the hell says it would be square?
1: Yo, tell the people now where we're located. They can come down and watch you play the drums live. Reggae Bloodline. We're going to do something special.
0: All right, if there's a reggae bass player out there that wanted to come and join us, maybe we can do a little drum and bass thing.
1: Call your brother now to call, Mr. The man.
0: Ooh.
1: Man who called earlier and couldn't get through. Your brother.
0: Ooh. Who called? The man play bass?
1: I think he play horn.

0: I see you bumping to the snow. But you know what? Maybe I can throw some lyrics on that, from busting up.
1: Jerry, full of jokes, you know.
0: Hey, did you know I used to do a program here on KGNU called the KGNU Funk and Soul?
1: Didn't know that, Jerry.
0: Yes, it's one of the programs I created, but they snuffed it out. It played music like, you know, this. Funk and Soul. Authentic, the real thing.
1: Just let you be the program director and arranger back in ID.
0: I think we should bring back the funk and soul.
1: Yeah, man.
0: Yeah, but you know, if I lived in Boulder, it's like living 100 miles from here. Don't. It's not conducive to starting up anything on KG.
1: Not
0: for me.
1: Private jet.
0: Not unless I'm you. Seven, just a little too damn straight. All right. Find the next tune.
1: No, I wanna show you a tune, since you think you have jokes, you know. May I play you a tune we used to listen to back in the day, the Mary Jane Girls, isn't it?
0: Oh, man. Where we got funk? Yo, you can't go all funk now.
1: No, just a splash down with
0: okay.
1: You, so the girl them like it, you know. So me like to tell them, you know.
0: Should we turn the rest of the program in straight funk? Damn.
1: Uncle Joe said, Uncle Joe.
0: It's the counteraction, right, people.
1: Counteraction. Turn the square into a circle.
0: Oh, man.
1: Yell them like it, you know, Jedi.
0: We done lost our minds, people. But I'm not lying. A big tune there. That tune there. Yeah, if you come in less than that, I'm going to have to cut you off. A big tune there.

0: that tune there, Jerry? I want a wicked tune that, you know.
1: So we've been telling you for years, people. This is live radio. Anything can happen. Expect the unexpected.

0: Goodness gracious! 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Pondy rooftop, pondy river,
1: pondy bunk.

0: a different style.
1: You know we have a saying in Jamaica.
0: Yeah, how does it go?
1: It goes, too much of one thing is good for nothing.
0: What do you mean?
1: All right. All right, I tell you what, we should organize a funk session and just bring it.
0: Ready, let's do a funk session. Bring it.
1: I don't want to do one of those midnight things, though. You know what I mean? What they call sleepless nights and restless morning. Because you can't expect people to be up trying to hear that.
2: Are you there?
1: Talk to the people. Are you going to...
0: Turn your radio down. You have to turn your radio down. Come on.
2: Am I on the air?
0: Yes, you're on the air. You just got to turn your radio down. This is Reggae Bloodline.
2: Okay, this is Carol calling.
0: Oh, Carol, you're back on the air. Okay.
2: Yeah, I'm calling you on a cell phone.
1: Come on,
2: the first time I tried calling you on a landline.
0: Carol.
2: Yeah.
0: We're just trying to figure out the phone situation here. So just hold the line, okay? Just hold on the line.
1: Join. You got to stop doing that, man. The phone.

0: tripping. Crucial Maka, your music merchant. Find. At the control alongside the one Oko Joe.
1: Ready, there's a lot of love out there for you. You know, Mr. Jim McMillan said, Donovan has the incredible longevity and deep knowledge. And you bring the love and levity and great music, reggae music that is, and history. And we love it. And you, thank you so much for bringing Jamaica sunshine to the Front Range and beyond. That's from Jim, a SOLR member.
0: Jim, give thanks, man. You see, Jim sound like somebody that we'd love to have in the studio because, you know, we get silly sometimes and we go off the wall. You know, I used to have a segment in Reggae Bloodlines. Over the 50 years I've been doing this, I used to have a segment that I used to call Off the Wall, where every week I would play some strange kind of music right out of nowhere. But most of the time it was like classical, like, you know, Brahms or Schubert and Tchaikovsky and Bach, and you know,
1: that's always kind of been your personality.
0: Yeah, it's got
1: football field. You would come out there and you would just do something out of.
0: Well, it would just be a random thing.
1: Doc wouldn't even say a thing. He would just look and shake his head like, "Why am I on this planet with this man?"
0: I think the thing that I hate most about reggae people is the people who say they only love reggae music. I mean, I love people who only love reggae music, and this is my DNA: reggae music. You have to have more vibes than that, man. Music too big to love one kind of music. And reggae music is too big to love only one style of reggae music. See me? Remember that. Anyway, Jim McMillan, give thanks.
1: Yeah, man. Also, Jason Luthasaur. Sorry.
0: Jason.
1: Yeah, man.
0: If people remember Jason, he used to host the program. Yeah, I don't know if he's still in the circuit because I don't listen when I'm not here, so I don't know who he's on.
1: He said, thank you from the top of my heart, not the bottom, but the top, for reminding me about the Jazz Jamaican All-Stars. I love that album, and big up, North Respect. You know, that's from your brethren, Jason. Is it me, Dreddy?
0: All right, we have about 10 minutes left in the program, people. African Roots coming up at 4 o'clock, and Man, I can't talk to people. I'm on the radio. Is that your boy?
1: That's Emeka. Emka.
0: Emka.
1: Open the door. Open.
0: Oh, he's here?
1: Yeah, he's here.
0: Man, go downstairs and fetch the dude, man. What the hell? Dear God. You see what I have to put up with, people? Oko Joe and Emeka.
1: Coming up. They want to. He's here with Malia. His sister is in from Hawaii via San Francisco.
0: What?
1: Yeah, man. We have to play some Hawaiian reggae, man.
0: Oh, yes.

All right, while Okojo steps out to fetch whomever is at the door, we just want to send some love and some good thoughts to a brethren, a good brethren of ours. Saying it's a Jamaican man by the name of Whitley Simpson. He's the cousin of former Jamaican Prime Minister Portia Simpson. Whitley Simpson is a man. He's gone through some serious medical things, and right now he's dealing with some stuff. So, Whitley, boy, we don't forget you no time at all, rude boy. Jano star. Look alive, yeah. But you've come through a lot, and we have a prayer say you come through this one. Saying, Whitley is a man with me and him used to par. We go see enough shows. We used to ride up to when Reggae on the Rocks was something worth going to. We used to always dead him, me and Whitley. And bad boy, England Tony. Whole heap of niceness through the years. Now, Whitley is one of the first people that I really link with as a yard man when I come to Colorado first time, seeing. And he's a U.S. Army veteran, Whitley Simpson. So he used to do the thing for Uncle Sam until he retired. Real Jamaican. Big up yourself, Whitley. We're there, seeing Conrad. Hold tight. All of the yard massive down in Colorado Springs and Pueblo, seeing.

0: Where's the cute girl over there?
1: She was just sitting in the lobby, and I said, come on into the studio and join the Donovan crew.
0: What? Yeah, it's two of them.
1: That's, hey,
0: look. Oh, how can you have all these girls sneaking up on me? What the hell?
1: I know that's Malia. That's Emka's big suit. What's your name? Come to the microphone.
0: Yeah.
1: Put that on right there. So learn about reggae music.
0: Yeah, who are these young girls in the studio? Okajo? Have you been kidnapped by somebody?
2: No.
0: You sure? should we call 911 or something?
2: No.
1: How did you find your way to the studio, though? Like, what's going on? Are you going to be hosting a show or something?
0: Who do you belong to?
2: I'm Tim's daughter.
0: Oh, it's Tim's daughter.
1: Okay, show us how to use the phone. You must know something.
0: Just because she's a daughter of the station manager, do you know anything about this setup?
1: Yeah. There you go.
0: Oh, okay. And who's the other cute girl? Come to the mic. You can't be in the studio and not come to the mic.
3: Hey.
0: She says, hey. Very reluctant, hey. Sorry, we'll settle for a hey.
1: You know how to cook jollof rice, say. She said that today.
4: Yeah.
1: All kind of African food, you know.
0: Oh, really?
4: Yeah. Hawaiian food, too.
0: You love to cook? Or you just... Hey, listen, don't let these guys make you cook stuff. You know what I'm saying? Let them cook their own food. You understand? Don't cook no food for no man. See? Tell you that right now. Man must cook for himself. That goes for you too. you were not preordained to cook for man. Remember that. Or clean, or wash, or any other domestic thing. You're not preordained for none of that. Remember, I'm telling her. Anyway, people, we thank everyone for participating. I want to apologize to all the people who tried to call up and apologize for Okajo trying to inveigle you to call. Bridget. The phone is with you.
1: We have the
0: no, man, you have to start
1: the
0: out
1: studio. The studio. She's going to figure out the phone right now.
0: Don't bring this young lady in this. Man, she's only here to watch the mayhem. She's not here for none of this stuff. Emka, how you doing, my young man?
4: I'm good. I'm excited, Dreddy. I heard you're about to play the drums next week.
0: Oh, dear.
4: You about to perform with my uncle here. I'm excited. I'm counting the days.
0: Are you coming too? You're performing?
4: 100%.
0: 100%, he says. Listen, man. Only if we get a bass player. I'm not doing no solo drumming thing.
4: Okay.
0: We have to find a bass player and do the thing.
1: We know enough bass player, you know.
0: That doesn't mean anything. Knowing somebody and having them come here to the studio and set up and play is another thing.
1: But if they're getting a chance to play with you,
0: that makes
1: the whole difference.
0: Nah, it makes no difference.
1: You're underestimating your resolve.
0: What's your name, love?
2: My name is Mariana.
0: Mariana. Did I say it like pretty like?
2: Yeah.
0: Don't let this, whatever happens in this room, don't let this make you jaded about radio. Okay, you should come and do radio, because your dad, you know, he's here every day. He has to be here. But don't let what's happening here change your mind, because this is muck.
1: This is mayhem.
0: Mayhem and mockery. All right, people. We never said we were going to take ourselves seriously or anything. The music is serious.
1: That's for sure. All we got to do is... give the people what they want. Now we have it.
0: All right, I'm about to head south. See? I might go try and find a Dr. Bird or two on the way down.
4: Jetty, we're going to...
0: Maybe just one.
1: Jetty, stay off the pharmaceuticals, please.
0: All right, your turn now if you got some tune.
1: Jetty, one last tune for the people, then bless up everybody from Nigeria. Where you see me one time? Hey, yo, the OIMB Afrans in town, the Chinese Nigerian Emka. You see me? African roots.
0: Did you say a Biafran?
1: Yes, sir.
0: Man, I haven't heard that word since the 70s.
1: Well, there you have it. In the meantime, people, 4 minutes to go in the show. Technology is duro, Niger style.
0: Wait a second. How do so Africans feel about how do what do Africans feel about the word Biafra or Biafran? Is ready? That something?
1: It's not how Africans feel. It's how I feel.
0: Oh, you feel?
1: Blood. What am I saying? In the meantime, run the track. It's me. Selection of the DA, Okojo, running out. We'll be back next week. Yeah. Techno.

0: They say NEPA don't take light. What in that one mean for Niger style?
1: I really don't care.
0: When NEPA take light, you on generator. When you on generator, you go tear your ear. Now they tell you, run the track, Jedi. Oko Joseph Soul, Boulder, Colorado, Denver. The number one selector. The dance in the house, people over your shoulder. Donovan Marker, they bowl ya.
1: Let me take a moment to thank you for coming, Okojo. I don't want it to ever seem as if I take it for granted that you're here. All right? I want you to know that. Straight.
0: Send me some ox steel if you really mean it.
1: You're lucky that I really like your mother, because the things that would be coming out of my mouth right now, you wouldn't even love it at all.
0: Hey, yo.
1: You're lucky I love your mother.
0: If you love reggae bloodlines, send a message to Donovan Marker. Make him know. So next week, show up and donate some money so we could stay on the air. You see me?
1: You know, it cost me a lot today to get here. Not just the full tank of gas that cost me like $10,000 to fill up. I had to take the toll road all the way as far south as it goes to get to Boulder today on time. That's about $20, $30 of toll I had to pay today just coming here. In a full tank of gas.
0: And I took 2,000 miles. I had to come 2,000 miles. And you're complaining about 100 miles.
1: All right, I take it all back.

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Stay tuned for the news. BBC coming your way. African Roots, 5 minutes after that. Taking it to 6 o'clock. Reggae Bloodlines, Crucial Maka, The Donovan, Okojo, and all the lovely people in the room. Give thanks. And all the people who took the time to waste the time to listen today. Don't make it a habit. It's just uncalled for. But we're glad that you came.

0: 14 minutes past the hour. It's Oko Joe here holding down African Roots. Special guest in the studio is
1: Mariana Russo Ruiz.
0: Maria, how do you pronounce that really and truly with the correct font? How do you say it?
2: She just said
1: Mariana.
2: It.
0: Mariana.
1: Yeah.
0: And if you were going to translate that to English, what would that?
1: Mariana.
0: Okay. Big name. So, guess what? Young generation in the house going to learn about Africa today. And we're not going to put you on the spot, but just in general, what have you learned about Africa as an American growing up in America? Just in general, just curious.
1: I feel like often the narrative that we're told about Africa is that, like, it's a really poor place, which, like, in some areas, yes, but it's not, like, all there is to it. I feel like in classes we haven't really learned a lot about, like, what it's like in the modern day.
0: And as a young person, how were you able to sift through all of that and say, this is not the complete picture we're looking at?
1: I don't know. I think, like, I've just seen, like, through, I guess, media, movies, and television that show different perspectives that there are, like, rich parts in Africa.
0: That's, I feel like really impressed by what you're saying, because most people have that other narrative that you talk about. It's maybe in some ways stereotypical. Is that the right word? Did I use the right word, stereotypical? They just put Africa in a category and that's just what it is. But let me tell you, Africa has every race, Portuguese, Spanish, French, English, and then maybe 1,000 different African dialects. And if you trace African history, you can go way past the Roman Empire. Are you familiar with the Roman Empire, Julius Caesar? You can go past that to the pharaohs, before the pharaohs. I mean, so Africa is rich in historical culture. So I'm really quite impressed to hear what you have to say about Africa. So we're going to give a little bit of old school African music today, some drums, percussions, and then new school stuff, which the young people like to listen to when they go out. They like to listen to Afro beats and something more that you can dance to. So, you know, we just listened to Chief Osita Stephen Osadebe. Osadebe is an Igbo man, and my father is Igbo. I grew up in the Igbo land in Africa, and so that he was speaking the Igbo language there, and that's a traditional, what they call high life music. So that was the type of music my parents listened to. And now we're gonna go into the Yoruba language and King Sunny Ade. And the Yoruba people are to the west of the Igbos, and the Igbos and the Yorubas are the south of Nigeria for all those who have good geography. If you don't, MapQuest or Google or something, and you can catch up to what I'm saying. So anyways, people, it's African Roots, 88.5 KGNU. We're lucky to have some young people in the studio. Mariana, Malia, Emka, and Donovan Maka hasn't run out of the place yet. I'm Oko Joe. We're going to try and give you the best of African music. Don't forget, this program has been on the air for almost 50 years, so you're a part of big history here. And the founder of this program is in the studio with us, the one and only Donovan Maka. The one and only Donovan Maka. Are you going to say something to our lovely audience before the show is over?
3: Yeah? Well, we impromptu, like we're doing the program. You're doing the program because we didn't get the message from Denver that they were broadcasting from there. So we're just going to run with it and make the most of it. We know how. We live on the fly.
0: You don't think those people are over there on Walnut Street trying to get in the old building, do you?
3: Damn.
0: that's a possibility.
3: Yeah. It's happened to me all the time. So it's like, you know, could be them this time.
0: Anyways, people, King Sunny Ade.

Well, welcome to African Roots. We are going to get there eventually. Some technical snags, but no problem whatsoever. This is the 26th day of September 2026, and you have it tuned to KGNU FM 88.5 Boulder, KGNU 1390 Denver. You have just heard the wonderful vocals of Malawian singer Umu Sangare. And ahead in the next hour and a half, so a rather abbreviated show, but we're going to have some fantastic music regardless. So ahead in the next 90 minutes, just a whole bucket load of brand new music at KGNU. If we're just meeting for the first time, my name is DJ Probe. I am broadcasting from the Buell Public Media Center in downtown Denver, Colorado. And if you're new to African Roots, this show is a traditional and modern Afrobeat, jive, rai, soukous, African jazz and African rhythms show. Well, okay, let's go.

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1: You have attuned to KGNU and this Saturday's edition of African Roots. DJ Probe here at the helm in the Denver studio. Hello, and I'd just like to let you know what you have heard thus far. Much of it is new music. We started off, with something new. It's an EP from a band that is called Djemba Groove, and the track Waka, and it's featured Fatima Dawawa and the Cavemen. And right after Djemba Groove, we had Miss Dawawa again with new music. Well, relatively new music. It's been out for about 2 months now. The title track from that new album from her, released in June, called Massa. And then that last song, also brand new music from Ibibio Sound Machine. Give Me Peace is what you heard. And we'll be hearing more from Ibibio Sound Machine throughout the show. The show goes up to the 6 o'clock hour, and then we have Corriente right after that. So if you'd like to get in contact with me, email is the way to do that, at dj@kgnu.org. So dj@kgnu.org. Okay, back into it here again with something new. This time we go to Algeria from a wonderful album that is called My Heart Is Dust. See what you think about this one.

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KGNU. So playing in the background was, I guess, the protein in the middle of the sandwich. We'll get to who is playing in the background now. The protein in the middle of that sandwich of the set of three tunes that I've just played. We began with a track from a great album, brand new it is, out. Just come out on Friday. My Heart Is Dust Before Him is the name of the album. My Heart Is Dust Before Him, 21st Century Gazba from Algeria. I previewed all of the tracks and, well, they're just stunning. So worth checking it out. Now, let me tell you about the track that I played. In its title, it has some numerals. So I just don't want to muck it up and do the title an injustice by trying to pronounce it. So my advice is to go to our website, kgnu.org, click on the recent playlist, which you will see there on the homepage, and there you can see what I've played, and there you can see that title. But I can tell you that it's by Cheikh Mohammed Matari. So right after Cheikh Mohammed Matari, we had the track playing that's now in the background, going back to 2001 from his Delala release. This is Cheb Mami, rice singer from Algeria. Then right after that, the final track in this set with me, DJ Probe, fellow countryman of Cheb. We had Khalid. Let's just put Cheb in front of that. Cheb Khalid, so we don't get mixed up with another artist called Khalid. And lifted from his Sahara release, Denti Escara. Now what's interesting is Cheb Khalid released Sahara 30 years ago in 1996. And as I say, the first track that I played from My Heart Is Dust is from this year. So 30 years between those two. And the protein right in the middle. Again, Cheb Mami, his album came out in 2001. It is approaching 1700 hours, 5 p.m. in the Rocky Mountain time zone. On this Saturday, this 26th day of September, 2026. 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One more hour left of African Roots. Hopefully you can join me on this journey.

Sets Me Free from the band Witch, from their album going back to June of 2025 was its release date. Sogo is the album's name, and as I say, Set Me Free is a track that you have just heard. Witch are from the nation of Zambia. They were formed in the early 1970s, in which the band name, is actually an acronym for We Intend to Cause Havoc. Fair enough. Right before which, brand new music here at KGNU, a second play on this African Roots show from the album Chopping Mountain, and you heard again Abibio Sound Machine, but this time with their track Love. And again, a very, very good album. I was fortunate to see Abibio Sound Machine at Mia Wharf last year, and they were great in such a small venue. And what an electric band, and certainly a fantastic lead singer whose heritage is from the nation of Nigeria. And then this set began with me, DJ Probe, from an album going back to 2024. The album is called Sous la Route de Sacré, The Healing Journey. And the artist that you heard is Patricia Isong, and the track Healing Spells. And in fact, we're going to be hearing again from Patricia in this next set coming up from her debut album, which came out in 2019. If we're just meeting for the first time, my name is DJ Probe, and mention about the next set coming up. I was the host for Musica Mundi this past Wednesday, a global show that spans all the globe, all the nation, of course. Yes, of course, it spans all the globe, Probe. One set that I played was a set by artists who were all from the nation of Cameroon, and I got many positive comments about that. So I'm going to do something that I don't typically do. I'm going to replay this set that I played on Wednesday night here for Musica Mundi. And we're going to start off, and actually we're going to end this four-track set with the same artist, and this person's name is Blik Basse. See what you think about this.

KGNU, ending where we began with this set by all Cameroonian artists. Who you just heard there was Blik Basse with his Portia track lifted from the album 1958. Blik Basse sings in the native language of Cameroon, which is Bassa. And so we started off with him with this set with his Nagwa track, also lifted from 1958. After that track, a wonderful, wonderful song, Melina by Roland Chakunti, lifted from his 2016 release, Lugumi and Smiling Blues. And then a second track in this show from me, DJ Probe, from Patricia Esong, this one from her debut album, Soul of New Bantu, and you heard the track Tajabone. Go to kgnu.org, the homepage, click on recent playlist, and there you can see all that I have played thus far in this African Roots show. And as a reminder, these shows, African Roots shows at KGNU, we play traditional and modern Afrobeat, Jit Jive, Rai Sukus, African Jazz, and Afro-Caribbean rhythms. Coming up at the top of the hour, that's the 6 p.m. hour, we have Corriente, which will be presented by Catherine Patterson. Corriente is a show that presents the music of Latin America from traditional to modern. Corriente is Spanish for current. If you'd like to get in contact with me, DJ at KGNU is the way to do that via email. That's DJ at KGNU. Coming up to 5:34 in the afternoon in the Mountain Time Zone here on KGNU. Some more new music ahead, as promised. One of the featured albums. I've got two featured albums today. This one is lifted from the album My Heart Is Dust Before Him, songs from the nation of Algeria. And here is the next track, Habibi, which I'm going to play from this marvelous release.

0: Oh, I've got to sit down now, dancing between the nations of Algeria and Mauritania. Algeria on the northern coast of the continent of Africa, Mauritania, a nation in the northwestern part of the continent. All right, we're going to unpick this one and unpack it as well. So began with a track from the featured album of this African Roots show with me, DJ Probe. Again, the album, in my opinion at least, is absolutely stunning. It's called My Heart Is Dust Before Him, 21st Century Gazba from Algeria. The track I played was Habibi by Cheikh Mohamed El Baidi. Right after that, we then bounced to Mauritania with an album that was released in May of this year, so it's still got the smell of newness on it, at least the CD that is in my hot and sweaty hands after dancing around the studio at this moment in time. So the album Yassine, Modern Pop from Mauritania, 1984 to 1987. We heard the track Bustin El Archa. Right after that, we go back to My Heart Is Dust Before Him. That music from Algeria and the track Nababik Ye Allah. And then we had, well, not from these two albums, but an Algerian artist, unfortunately he's passed away now, Rachid Tahi, and his take on The Clash's Rock the Casbah. He called it Rock El Casbah. It's a great song. And then we finished again going back to Mauritania and that album Yassine with Boudamari. So it is coming up to 5:59 in the Mountain Time Zone. I'd just like to play this message from one of our supporters.
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0: 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Coming up at the top of the hour is Catherine Peterson with her El Corriente, a trip through Latin America. 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
0: Here, so I will keep on and on and on. Yes, I'll chat away here. So if you like this show, the show that I put on, what you can do is go to kgnu.org and click on those recent playlists and also click on the various shows. There you will see Musical Monday, which is a show that I did on Wednesday this week. Musical Monday takes us globally